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Hey, if you are a subscriber to Prime Video and you've logged on lately and thought, hang on, wasn't this one supposed to be ad-free? Well, you're not alone. I myself have jumped on recently because the whole point of Amazon Prime, the why it was such a good service was because it was cheap. It was only like $7 when it first came out and there was no ads. But now I feel like I'm having more ads than I would if I would watch free-to-air TV. Well, the ACCC is actually taking note as well and taking Amazon to court, alleging the company made changes to Prime Video subscriptions by introducing ads and then charging customers extra on top of their subscriptions if they wanted to keep watching it without them. Amazon says it's reviewing its case, but the ACCC is not happy and they're going to be fighting this one. And good. Oh.

0: 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It just seemed a little bit cheeky, you know? 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
1: 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We're only going to pause it for a hot minute while we get to your news and weather for 11 o'clock. And then after that, the best songs keep playing with the newest one from Ariana Grande. Yeah.

0: Spencer Boone on the way as well. And the newest track from Olivia Rodrigo, Stupid Song. 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
15: Morning, I'm Britt Aylin. The US has launched fresh strikes on Iran for the second time in 24 hours. It's after US President Donald Trump declared that the ceasefire was now over. America's Central Command says it's holding Iran accountable for recent unjustified aggression against commercial shipping and civilian crews freely navigating a vital international waterway. It's hoped Victoria's V-Line network will be back up and running this afternoon. All regional trains have been suspended since yesterday morning after the comms system was knocked out during Telstra's nationwide outage. Meantime, the telco says a secondary issue impacting people's ability to call 000 has now been 90% fixed. But Federal Communications Minister Annika Wells has told the ABC that's not good enough.
16: Telstra needs to account for how and why that has occurred, because Australians are right to expect that as a baseline service from their telco.
15: Telstra's advising anyone having difficulty connecting with emergency services to hang up and immediately try again. Australian food delivery workers could soon receive world-first minimum standards for pay and conditions, with the Fair Work Commission issuing a notice of intent and calling for submissions ahead of its final decision. If it goes ahead, gig workers would begin to see the changes from the 10th of August. The move has been backed by the Transport Workers Union. And women with tertiary qualifications are the most likely to have their jobs taken by AI, according to a new report from Jobs and Skills Australia. The federal government data found the occupations more exposed to AI replacement to be in areas like retail, programming, accounting, advertising and marketing, while those least exposed to jobs requiring vocational training, such as trades and aged care.
5: Quality duplexes from $629,000. 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
15: In sports, some weary heads have been emerging from the Blues Hotel in Brisbane this morning after a long night celebrating their Origin Series win. The team didn't get back to the hotel until 1 a.m. and kept the party going until around 4 this morning. But Blues back rower Hudson Young says it was great to do it for coach Laurie Daly.
8: Well, over the past, 8 weeks, there's been so many things written about Laurie, but he's our leader and we spoke about that as a team, is going out there and playing for him.
15: That's the latest in news and sport.
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5: 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Power FM weather.
0: Mostly cloudy conditions and showers expected for your Thursday. In the Southern Highlands, we are reaching tops of 11 degrees. 16 is the max temp for the Shoalhaven.
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Mystical, magical, it's Benson Boone here on Power FM. The best music it plays all day. Hey, if you are a big fan of Benson Boone, well, get excited because yesterday he actually let us know that after visiting earlier in the year, he has decided to come back down under. He's bringing his Wanted Man tour to the country this November. He's locked in three arena shows around Australia. He's doing Brisbane, Melbourne and Sydney with dates kicking off at the Brisbane Entertainment Centre on the 6th of November. No ticket details just yet, but if you've been belting out Beautiful Things or you know, you're a bit of a mystical, magical person yourself, keep an eye out. Of course, we'll have all the details on our socials as we get them. So keep an eye out for Benson Boone tickets. He'll be here in the country in November. How exciting! More of the best music right now, though, it's Eric Prydz with Call On Me.

0: Prince, When Doves Cry. You're listening to Power FM. Well, I don't know about doves crying, but I know Neil the Seal is definitely not crying because he has gone international. People all over the world are tuning in to see what Neil the Seal is getting up to next. And one person that has tuned in a little closer than everyone else is a Canadian animal communicator named Laurie Cohen. I found this girl on TikTok last night, and she posted a video. It was about a 12-minute video though, where she claims to have been communicating with Neil the Seal. And I mean, if you're going to chat to any Australian animal, Neil's probably the choice. Hey, he's a big bloke when it comes to this worldwide sensation. And she wanted to know if he realized he was famous worldwide.
1: He said, "Of course I am. I am well aware and I often have an audience. People seem to love me, even though I break cause chaos. I am lovable Neil the Seal, the most famous seal of all the seals in all the land." He said, "I'm like a big kid. I'm having fun. I don't break things to upset people. Sometimes things are just in the way." And I kind of asked him to like elaborate on that. He said, "I'm not trying to break them. I'm playing with them. It's not my fault if they're not strong enough to withstand a seal."
0: Yeah, look, some of our billiards are not designed to hold your whole weight, Neil. I'm so sorry about that. That's an us problem. That is definitely an us problem. But look, of course, there's going to be people that are skeptical about whether animal communication is real or not. But according to Laurie, Neil's message was all about having fun and enjoying life as it is now and not taking it too seriously. She said, "Did he have any concerns?" And Neil's only concern was that tourists need to stay a little bit further away from him. "He's a big boy," he said, "so you can see me from pretty far." I think it'd be absolutely amazing to have a conversation with Neil the Seal. Teach me how to animal communicate, please, Laurie. 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More of the best music after the break. Tate McRae, One Direction, and The Offspring on the way. The best music. I told you, it's right here.
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0: Nico and Vince, am I wrong? You're listening to Power FM, the best music plays here all day, every day. I'm Erin, hanging out with you until 1 o'clock today. But if you tune in nice and early, you'll catch up with Izzy and Stolzy. This morning, Anthony from North Nowra correctly guessed our missing word for What Did the Beep Say, winning $550.
1: I'm guessing it is marshmallow. We were watching the ad, funny enough, that came up last night, and she's like, I guarantee it has to be marshmallow, especially the way they even describe the comfort of the pillow. It just has to be it, and it's one word.
0: Okay, let's see if it fits.
2: Yeah, I really like the marshmallow effect here because it doesn't matter how you sleep on it, you're always going to get that comfort.
0: Oh my goodness, you're going to have to give your partner a big embrace. That $550 is all yours, Anthony. Well done.
1: Oh, perfect. Thank you. It was actually my partner, so she gets all the credit.
0: Wow, congratulations to Anthony and his partner. That means we have to start again. So $50 will now be up for grabs tomorrow morning from 7:30 a.m. when we play What Did the Beep Say? Make sure you tune in to Izzy tomorrow morning for Power Brekkie.
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0: 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Hey, we're coming up fast to your midday news and weather now. Don't stress. Well, the good vibes will continue after that as we come in to your throwback lunch. How exciting. We've got some throwbacks for you like this one. The Killers on the way for you. Throw it back to a little bit of Cabin Crew as well. Start to Fall. Keep it right here on Power FM. Throwback Lunch after your news update.
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16: Hi, I'm Britt Aylin. Telstra says it's mostly fixed a secondary issue that's been impacting calls to 000. It's after yesterday's nationwide outage, which prevented millions of users making calls or connecting to data. Telecommunications industry ombudsman Cynthia Gaber telling Nine the flow-on effect was huge.
17: People losing income, people not being able to catch trains. These are big impacts on everyday life and really highlight how essential telecommunications is for so many parts of what we do these days.
16: Meantime, the federal government says it's had no reports of an elderly person dying after they couldn't contact emergency services yesterday. The story came from a South Australian Liberal senator who said someone had contacted her office with the information. SAPOL has also refuted the claims. Australian capital cities have recorded their biggest increase in rental prices for houses in almost 2 years. Sydney, Brisbane, Canberra and Darwin led the re-acceleration, according to Domain figures, while Melbourne, Perth, Adelaide and Hobart had more restrained growth. Explosions are being reported across a number of southern Iranian cities as the US conducts fresh strikes. It's after President Donald Trump declared the ceasefire between the two countries is now over. Both sides have accused the other of breaching the terms of the agreement. And testing's continuing on four more suspected bird flu infections today after South Australia recorded its second confirmed case yesterday. The CSIRO's Australian Centre for Disease Preparedness is analysing another two samples from SA as well as two more from Western Australia.
1: Quality duplexes from $629,000. 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
16: In sport, Laurie Daly's given his strongest hint yet that he probably won't return to the role next year despite last night's series win. The Blues coach has copped plenty of criticism over his selections and coaching decisions during the series. Speaking outside the team hotel, Daly revealed he's already made the call.
18: Oh, I've got my mind made up what I want to do, so, I've enjoyed it, but, we'll see what happens.
16: And a top two clash between the Dockers and the Swans will kick off round 18 of the AFL tonight. Tom Papley returns for Sydney after battling a calf injury, with Corey Warner out.
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0: Mostly cloudy conditions and showers expected for your Thursday. In the Southern Highlands, we are reaching tops of 11 degrees. 16 is the max temp for the Shoalhaven.
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That is Star to Fall from Cabin Crew here on Power FM. And it still sounds just as good as it did as it was filling the dance floors across the country in 2005. Something I didn't realise, though, was that is actually a remix of a song from 1988 from a band called Boy Meets Girls and their original song, Waiting for a Star to Fall. Wow, I didn't realise, but it always seems to be the way is that the remix comes along later and does a little bit better in the charts, doesn't it? You're listening to Power FM. More of your throwbacks on the way. We've still got The Killers coming up and Corona, but right now it's Tony, Tony and Tony, If I Had No Loot.

wrapping up the throwback lunch there with Try Me Out from Corona. Don't stress, we'll throw it back again tomorrow from 12 p.m. right here on Power FM. Hey, coming up after the break, the newest track from Taylor Swift.

0: She wrote that track for Toy Story 5, being school holidays. Have you checked it out yet? I know it's the top of my list as soon as I can get to the cinema. 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More of the best music after the break. Don't go anywhere.
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0: Alex Warren, Fever Dream, you're listening. It's a Power FM. It's Erin hanging out with you until 1 o'clock. But if you listen to the station early in the morning, she would have heard Izzy this morning. And Kalia, she called up to play Scatterbrain. She mixed up the letter I during Scatterbrain today.
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0: 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You're listening to Power FM. It's Erin here, signing off, saying my goodbyes. Thanks for hanging out with me today. Aiden, jumping in the chair after 1 o'clock to bring you the good vibes for the rest of your afternoon. And good vibes they will be, like this one. DNCE coming with Cake by the Ocean. Fleetwood Mac on the way for you, as well as a bit of Britney Spears. Those plus much more of the best music, it's going to keep playing here on Power FM. 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
15: Hello, I'm Monique Crichton. Well, there's some hope for stranded passengers who rely on Victorian trains to get from the regions to the city and back. V-Line is confident of gradually resuming services this afternoon after testing radio communication. The trains were forced off the tracks by Telstra's major outage, which has rolled into a second day. Federal opposition leader Angus Taylor says you would think we'd have learned from the past.
16: And that's what you get when you get these failures. Now, we already had a warning from Optus, what happened with Optus some time back, and then we see it all over again.
15: The Prime Minister has met his Indian counterpart in Melbourne. Narendra Modi is in Australia for 3 days as part of an annual summit between the two nations. Around 20,000 people are expected to attend an event at Marvel Stadium to celebrate his visit. Unions threatening strike action at Port Hedland say they want to continue talks, but BHP is dragging its feet. Steve McCartney from the AMWU says all the union wants is fair wages and conditions.
17: One thing we're absolutely positive of, BHP love money and they love making it. And what we're saying is, if you let us get around the table and have a decent discussion, then you'll have less restriction on making that money by exporting stuff out of that port.
15: And Aussie Sarah Snook is up for two Emmys at this year's award. She's been nominated for her role in All Her Fault, while Nicole Kidman is also up for an executive producing Emmy. The Pitt is leading the field for outstanding drama with 25 nominations.
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15: In sport, Blues coach Laurie Daly admits he woke up on a high this morning after last night's Origin Series win. Daly had to fight back tears last night as New South Wales beat Queensland 30-12 in the decider. He says it was a very special moment.
18: Anytime you win a game of footy, but to come up here to Lang Park and to play the way we did. But just to see that performance was really good.
15: And a top two clash between the Dockers and Swans begins round 18 of the AFL this evening. That's the latest in news and sport. You'll never get bored with
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20: weather. Mostly cloudy conditions and showers expected for Thursday. In the Southern Highlands, we are reaching tops of 11 degrees. 16 is the max temp for the Shoalhaven.
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It's Power FM, and coming up in the next year, we've got Post Malone. Wrapped around your finger, that's coming up in just a few minutes' time. We'll also be having a chat about Harry Styles and something that his sister did when he went on stage. More on that very soon, but now we got Britney Spears, You Drive Me Crazy. It's Power FM.

0: That's Post Malone wrapped around your finger here on Power FM. And Harry Styles, he's one of the biggest artists on the planet, and he's been doing this Together Together residency at London's Wembley Stadium. And on Saturday, July 4th, the defining moment had nothing to do with all the things that he does at all of the concerts that he does. It was his sister, Gemma Styles, that walked onto stage and did a little speech for him.
1: I'm so proud of you. I'm not just proud because you've done things like this, which nobody does. I'm proud of who you are and who you allow other people to be, and just the impact that you've made on so many, not least us who get to love you and realise what a privilege that is.
0: Well, you know, it's a really good thing for her to do, and it was really nice to see, and I'm sure all the fans would have loved it. But I'm not sure if I ever became a musician, which won't happen. I'm not sure how much I would really enjoy having my sister come up on stage and do something like that. Wouldn't be my thing. But coming up in the next year, we got one from Ella Langley. It's Choosing Texas, Power FM.
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0: watching the ad, funny enough, that came up last night, and she's like, I guarantee it has to be marshmallow, especially the way they even describe the comfort of the pillow. 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
1: 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Well done.
0: Oh, perfect. Thank you. It was actually my partner, so she gets all the credit.
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0: 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How Will I Know on Power FM. And coming up, we've got Benson Boone.
1: 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It's good to see your face. 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
0: 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One from Liam Payne on the way. 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
23: Hello, I'm Monique Crichton. Telstra is assuring customers they can have confidence dialing 000 despite yesterday's mass outage. It's been forced to carry out 639 welfare checks since it all started, with 402 requiring follow-up calls. Telstra CFO Michael Ackland admits customers deserve better.
24: I want to again apologise for the disruption these issues have caused to our customers and to the broader community. We know how important it is to stay connected, and we take this responsibility very seriously.
23: We're being hit with record high rents, with prices up in every capital city. Domain figures show rents for houses jumped by an average of $20 a week in the June quarter. That's the biggest increase in 2 years. Anthony Albanese has met with his Indian counterpart, Narendra Modi, in Melbourne. The PM says the pair have a strong relationship.
25: You are the living bridge between our nations, and your ambition and vision has helped to reshape the roadmap for Australia's economic engagement with India.
23: Tens of thousands will attend an event at Marvel Stadium to welcome the Indian leader. Donald Trump says he's hit Iran very hard in response to Iranian strikes on ships in the Strait of Hormuz. The US president declaring an end to the ceasefire while allowing talks to continue. And the halftime entertainment for the World Cup final has been bulked up. Justin Bieber, the latest name to be added to the list, alongside Madonna and Shakira.
0: Quality duplexes from $629,000. 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
23: In sport, a blow for the Hawks with Nick Watson to miss Saturday's clash with Carlton. Coach Sam Mitchell says they're being cautious with his hamstring issue.
1: On Tuesday, he ran sort of 88% of his top speed, which is still faster than most of us, but just from a confidence point of view, we don't feel like it's worth the risk with him.
23: And British wildcard Arthur Ferry is making headlines for his performance at Wimbledon. He's upset the ninth seed Flavio Cavoli in straight sets to set up a semi-final showdown with Alexander Zverev, who outclassed Taylor Fritz. That's the latest in news and sport.
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5: Those cooler conditions will stick around for the remainder of the week. Looking to tomorrow in the Shoalhaven, we are reaching tops of 17 degrees, possible showers and reaching max temps of 12 degrees in the Southern Highlands. Mostly cloudy conditions.
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My body isn't ready. That's coming up in just a few minutes' time. Also, going to be having a chat about the big game that happened last night in State of Origin and how the New South Wales coach isn't really celebrating for too long. More on that very soon, but now we've got the Sneaky Sound System, UFO. 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

Now the sound of a stupidly loud motorbike. Turn that clown down and turn up this new music. Somber. My body isn't ready.

0: That Samba, my body isn't ready. It's Power FM and it's Aiden hanging out with you today until 1 o'clock. And New South Wales, they have created history, winning the Lang Park State of Origin decider for the just the fourth time in 14 attempts. They had an 18-0 lead for a bit. And then Queensland, they did put a little bit of heat on, but it ultimately ended at 30-12. Nathan Cleary, he played amazingly. He got 2 tries, a one-on-one strip, and then also leading to a try and converting all 5 of his goal attempts. But, you know, the celebrations can't go too long because Laurie Daly, the head coach of New South Wales, had this to say post-game.
1: Yeah, I just think it was unnecessary. I think there was hidden agendas. Sometimes things are planted in the media too, so I'd love to know where that came from. Yeah, but when you've put a lot into a game and put a lot into trying to be the person you are, and people attack you from an angle that you go, wow.
0: This sort of seems like something you'd say maybe like a week or so after you finish State of Origin. But coming up in the next year, we got good times. 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
9: Hello, I'm Monique Crichton. Telstra has confirmed more than 600 emergency calls failed to connect across two mass outages. The company says 402 of those required follow-up calls, with 170 passed on to police. Telstra CFO Michael Ackland is assuring customers they can dial 000 with confidence.
10: Our teams are working as quickly as possible to remove any remaining issues with all customers. 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We do not take that for granted.
9: There's mixed news from the latest report card on our health. We're living longer, with Aussie women living until just over 85 and men over 80, but three in five are living with at least one chronic disease. Dr. Linda Gallo from the University of the Sunshine Coast has explained the ailments to Seven.
11: We're talking about conditions like cancer, cardiovascular disease, mental health conditions, musculoskeletal conditions as well. These are the top drivers for chronic conditions.
9: 40% of people have two or more chronic conditions. After weeks of drawing a crowd to Tasmania's Seven Mile Beach, it appears Neil the Seal has moved on. Word is he's headed back out to sea after getting enough rest. And we've been given the first look at a flick about Anna Nicole Smith. The film's production company has released the pic featuring our very own Abby Cornish posing as the late Playboy icon, with filming underway in LA.
0: Quality duplexes from $629,000. 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
9: In sport, the Dockers have decided to drop ruck Sean Darcy for tonight's clash against the Swans in Perth. The ladder leaders opting to call up former Pie Mason Cox to support Luke Jackson. Just one change for Sydney, with Tom Papley returning from injury. And all eyes will be on the State of Origin stars, with clubs deciding if they'll bring them back for this round of the NRL. New South Wales downed Queensland last night to take out the three-match series 2-1. That's the latest in news and sport.
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12: If you're travelling through the Southern Highlands, quite a good run on the Hume Motorway, heading north from Welby all the way through to Campbelltown. Same story for southbounders heading towards Goulburn. Busy but moving in Kangaroo Valley for Mossville Road, travelling to and from the Hampton Bridge. The Princes Highway, a smooth run between Maroo Meadow and Kiama Heights there and back. A bit of congestion in Nowra Central for the Princes Highway southbound approaching Callander Street. Traffic back to Moss Street. 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That's the latest traffic with Will and Woody for your drive home on Power FM.
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14: Those cooler conditions will stick around for the remainder of the week. Looking to tomorrow in the Shoalhaven, we are reaching tops of 17 degrees, possible showers, and reaching max temps of 12 degrees in the Southern Highlands. Mostly cloudy conditions.
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That's G Flip, Bet on Fire on Power FM. And anyway, in just a few, we got one from UB40. We'll also be talking about an iconic R&B group that are coming to Australia very soon and what Australia means to them. More on that very soon, but now we got Miley Cyrus, Younger You. You're on Power.

0: UB40, Red Red Wine, is Power FM, and R&B was at its best in the 90s, if you ask me. And there was one band consisting of Wayne Morris, Nathan Morris, and Sean Stockman that are set to take fans down memory lane later this year. That's Boyz II Men, because they're coming on an Aussie tour. They're going all across Australia, and they got interviewed about why they love Australia so much, and this is what Wayne Morris said.
1: I mean, Australia is one of those places that I've been going to since we started our career, so it has a very special place in our hearts, as far as, like, you know, one of those places that kept Boyz II Men, you know, rolling, because at some point in time the Americas wasn't really paying attention to us. So, you know, when that happened, we just decided to go where the love is, and Australia just so happened to be one of those places.
0: Boyz II Men, Salt-N-Pepa, and Belle Biv DeVoe will all be coming to Australia late November and December, if you did want to check it out. But coming up in the next year, we got Like a Prayer. 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
2: 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Stolzy and Izzy's. 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
1: The Princes Highway, that's motoring well between Milton and Tomerong there and back. No issues in St. George's Basin, Island Point Road and the Wool Road east and westbound. Congestion in Nowra Central for the Princes Highway both ways between Callander Street and the Nowra Bridge. And in the Southern Highlands in Penrose, Penrose Forest Way closed both ways due to road damage between the Hume Motorway and Penrose Forestry Road. 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

0: That's Taylor Swift and We're Never Getting Back Together here on Power FM. And today, Richard from the BroFit Shoalhaven Boxing Challenge joined Izzy on the show, and they're raising awareness for men's mental health.
1: This whole challenge and BroFit, this whole concept, just aligns perfectly with where I'm heading, what I want to give back from my own experiences, and just seeing how it changed people's lives. And my mission is to get all these guys that are doing this challenge to do the challenge, to run at this thing that's really difficult and scary, and conquer it, come out the other side, but then continue training, just continue training, keep spreading this word and maintain this, not just do this and stop.
0: You can find out more details at the Shoalhaven Entertainment Centre website. But coming up, we got Semisonic, Closing Time. 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

0: 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We're playing your best music. And coming up, we've got one from Sam Fender and Olivia Dean. REM, Losing My Religion, also on the way. Gracie Abrams, Hit the Wall, coming up. All this and so much more. It's after four on our Power FM.
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17: Hello, I'm Monique Crichton. The PM's faced the cameras after holding talks with his Indian counterpart, Narendra Modi. Anthony Albanese says Australia values India as a top-tiered security partner.
18: With new landmark agreements, we're expanding our relationship across defence and security, education, science and technology, and energy security, and critical minerals.
17: It's been revealed more than 600 000 calls went unanswered during Telstra's mass outages. The company confirming 639 welfare checks have been carried out, with 402 requiring follow-up calls. Telstra CFO Michael Ackland says there was a second outage overnight.
19: Last night, we identified a subsequent issue that was impacting some calls, including 000, and the nature of this only became apparent as we resolved the original issue.
17: The US has reportedly hit 80 targets inside Iran in the latest tit-for-tat action in the Middle East. President Donald Trump claims it was in response to hits on ships transiting through the Strait of Hormuz.
20: We hit them 20 to 1. Every time they hit us, we're going to hit them 20. And we did it last night. It did a little something today, but it was really retribution for last night.
17: And the Regions haven't been left out of a Boys to Men tour later this year. They'll be on stage for A Day on the Green in Geelong, the Hunter and Mount Cotton. Salt and Pepper will be providing support for the gigs, which will also take in Perth and Sydney.
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17: In sport, a huge blow for Aussie sprint sensation Gout Gout. He's been ruled out of next month's World Under 20 Championships after suffering a serious hamstring injury at training in Brisbane. It means we won't see him compete again until next year. And the semi-finals get underway at Wimbledon tonight. Coco Gauff opens centre court action against Karolina Muchova, and the Opals are taking on China in Melbourne, hoping for a series clean sweep. That's the latest in news and sport.
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21: In Compton, busy for the Princes Highway northbound, approaching BTU Road. Not too bad if you're travelling south into the Basin area. Some usual congestion in Nowra Central for the Princes Highway both ways along the shops. A steady run in Bolong for Bolong Road east towards Shoalhaven Heads. And congestion in Kangaroo Valley for Mossvale Road both ways at the showground. KFC's new lunchtime box full range packs an unreasonable amount of chicken into mouthwatering $5, $10 and $15 boxes. 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That's the latest traffic with Will and Woody for your drive home on Power FM.
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23: Those cooler conditions will stick around for the remainder of the week. Looking to tomorrow in the Shoalhaven, we are reaching tops of 17 degrees, possible showers, and reaching max temps of 12 degrees in the Southern Highlands. Mostly cloudy conditions.
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That's Sam Fender and Olivia Dean, Rain Me In, here on Power FM. And Sam Fender and Olivia Dean, that song is so immensely popular at the moment. It's breaking records over in the UK, but we're going to keep the music going. We have another huge artist that has broken records. It's Bruno Mars. I Just Might, that's coming up in just a few minutes' time. We'll also be talking about one of the strangest beefs I've ever seen. More on that very soon. But now we got REM, Losing My Religion. It's Power FM.

0: It's Power FM. We're playing your best music all throughout this afternoon. Hey, it's Aiden with you today until 5 o'clock. And Peppa Pig, she is in the midst of some major beef. You know, there's been Biggie versus Tupac, Drake versus Kendrick, now Peppa Pig versus Charlie XCX and Pink Pantherus. So it all started because Peppa Pig was doing this over/under video series where she gets asked questions where she says it's either overrated or underrated. And it came up to an artist named Clairo, and this is what she said.
1: I don't know her.
0: That was all. That was all that was said. The segment ended right there. But Charlie XCX and Pink Pantherus dealt this in a very strange way by jumping on X and just sort of saying some mean things about Peppa Pig. So I'm waiting to see who's going to drop the first diss track and which one's going to be the best. But coming up in the next year, we've got Adele rolling in the deep. It's Power FM.
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1: The Princes Highway, that's a busy run both ways through Nowra Central, slowing in South Nowra for the highway southbound at the Central Avenue roundabout. A good run south after that, past the Basin area all the way through to Milton. Steady in St. George's Basin, Island Point Road and the Wool Road east and westbound. 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

0: Our community is gathering from White Sands Park on the 8th of August and walking and talking about family violence and how we need to do better. 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

0: Ed Sheeran and Cyril Camera. 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
25: Hello, I'm Monique Crichton. Australia has rubber-stamped a deal to send billions of dollars worth of uranium exports to India. It's part of a series of landmark agreements signed today during the Indian PM's visit, which also cover security, defence and education. Speaking through a translator, Narendra Modi says the agreements take the relationship between our countries to new heights.
26: Today, our third annual summit has added several new dimensions to our cooperation.
25: It appears where you live can play a role in your health outcomes. Heart disease has given way to dementia as the leading cause of death in metropolitan and inner regional areas. That's because of improvements in cardiovascular care in those areas, according to Dr. Linda Gallo from the University of the Sunshine Coast.
27: There's significant inequalities with regional areas, socioeconomic differences as well, and that is having a significant impact in terms of what the leading cause of death can
25: That's be. Thanks to Seven. And Justin Baldoni is speaking out following all the legal drama surrounding his It Ends With Us co-star Blake Lively, the director appearing in a video alongside his wife Emily, insisting he's the one who's been wronged despite being accused of sexual harassment, calling it an injustice.
28: There have been so many painful things that have been spoken into existence.
29: Untruthful.
28: Over the last couple years, and that created so much noise, and we didn't want to add to the noise.
25: His countersuit was thrown out. He's been ordered to pay Blake more than $8 million US dollars.
23: Quality duplexes from $629,000. 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
25: In sport, the Dockers have the home ground advantage for tonight's Round 18 opener against the Swans. It's the first time the top two sides have met this season, and Sydney has won both of their last two clashes. Last night's NRL State of Origin decider was the most watched in history, more than 6 million tuning in. And a huge blow for Gout Gout, with the Aussie sprint sensation suffering a serious hamstring injury. It means he'll miss the World Under 20 Championships in the US next month. That's the latest in news and sport.
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0: Nowra Central, busy but moving for the Princes Highway both ways between Callander Street and the Nowra Bridge. A steady run in Falls Creek for the highway heading south towards Milton. No issues in St. George's Basin, Island Point Road and the Wool Road east and westbound. Same story in Jasper's Brush for the Princes Highway north east towards Gerringong. And a delay-free ride in Barangaroo Mountain for Mossvale Road both ways. 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
3: Those cooler conditions will stick around for the remainder of the week. Looking to tomorrow in the Shoalhaven, we are reaching tops of 17 degrees, possible showers, and reaching max temps of 12 degrees in the Southern Highlands. Mostly cloudy conditions.

0: reliving the swap meet, trying to trade to a $10,000 diamond engagement ring from a psychology textbook. It's been a hell of a journey. If you missed it, one of the last steps that we took is right up next. It's a beautiful journey. And Hot Takes is up next.
1: Woo!
0: So stick around for some sizzling hot takes.
1: Oh, yeah. Get ready to be offended. Well, it's Hot Takes. You might be. You might be. That makes the takes hot.
0: It's Will and Woody.
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1: That's a spicy meatball.
0: Hot takes. Who's Will going to offend this week?
2: No, it's not about that. As we've all got a hot take. I'm not just sitting here.
0: I'm trying.
2: Putting myself in the cancel gun. You and Annalise are both bringing some takes, some hotties.
0: I sat down hard during that amazing song that we just heard. I was really hard.
2: You're weak.
0: No, here's one. Europe's overrated.
2: Oh, spicy. That's hot.
0: I'm trying. I just think a lot of people talk about Europe, go to Europe. I think it's a bit overrated.
2: Yeah, that's good, man.
0: I don't think it's like a... I think there's better destinations.
2: Oh, gee whiz, calm
0: down.
2: Yeah, I know, mate.
0: This is hot takes, Will. I'm not going to calm down.
2: If you've got a hot take, we'd love to hear from you.
0: Annalise,
2: hot take. I told you, I need a hot take from you.
3: I know, and it
0: this
3: was really
0: come
3: hard.
0: On. Here we go.
3: Okay, the Beatles are overrated.
0: Oh, whoa.
2: That's a really hot take. Hang on a second.
3: They've got a few bangers, but
2: Is this because you thought Somewhere Over the Rainbow was their song?
3: No, I just can't remember. They haven't really landed in my brain. Like, do you know what I mean? Like, I know their songs, but I don't know their names of the songs, and I don't really know why we're doing four different movies for each single Beatle.
0: That's a money decision.
3: I just got some snaps, guys.
0: Is that right? You think the Beatles are overrated?
2: No, I never said that. What I do agree with, though, and I think this is a very good take from Annalise, is I don't think we need four different movies for four different people. Ringo retired and runs cruise ships in South America. No one's going to the Ringo movie. No. I'll go to the John. I'll go definitely go to the George, and I might go to the Paul, even though I think he's pretty full of himself. Maybe the Ringo film's going to be the best of the lot.
0: They'll definitely start with the Ringo movie.
2: They'll start with the biggest one.
3: They're all being released on the same day.
2: That's a lot.
0: Yeah. The numbers will hurt Ringo there.
2: All right, Annalise. Okay, this is a good question for you. Let me ask you then.
3: Sure.
2: If there was to be a movie franchise release, which was as saturated as this in terms of like every character got their own film.
3: Yes.
2: Be it band or be it show, what would that be for you?
3: I would love for there to be a spin-off of every single character from The Hunger Games.
2: Oh my God.
3: Every single one. Oh my God. I'd eat it up.
0: You're getting one?
3: We're getting Haymitch's Games, and I want Phoenix Games, and I want Joanna's Games. And I want
2: Joanna's
3: Games.
2: I can't. Hey, you're shot.
0: Joanna.
2: Who's Joanna?
0: Joanna.
2: I don't know, mate.
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2: This time, it's Book to Bling.
3: Paris gave us an old psychology textbook, and we're going to swap it all the way up to a shiny new engagement ring.
2: We've traded for a musical picture frame,
3: to an old MacBook,
2: and a vintage film camera,
3: three signed Taylor Swift CDs,
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3: All right, we are currently in the possession of $9,000 worth of pavers slash tiles.
0: 30 square metres.
3: It was leftovers from a job. It is all legit. We've got the invoice, etc. We're trying to go from a psychology textbook to a $10,000 engagement ring.
0: Yes.
3: That's the dream.
0: Yep. And a little reminder for everyone who's just tuned in, if you're fresh to this, we have to finish by the end of this week. The beautiful people at Glowbird have put up some cash so we can actually do the swap meet.
3: Yeah.
0: Swap the deal, keep the good energy with Glowbird. And I think, you know, we do have to wrap this up, but still with the goal, obviously, of getting as close as we can to a $10,000 engagement ring for Paris, I went to bed feeling hopeful that $9,000 worth of granite tiles would get us pretty close. Where are you at?
3: Well, if we're talking just from basic dollars and cents, we're $1,000 away. If we're just talking value, we are $1,000 away.
0: Jeez,
3: from a
0: $10,000.
3: I am. I did that maths last night. I went home and went, hang on a second. I said, hang on a second. I got my calculator out and I said, we're only $1,000 short. That's unbelievable. I called everyone. No one picked up. Let's go to Eliza here. Eliza, you would like to offer us a trade for the tiles?
6: Yes. I'm a bit nervous. I don't want to regret it, but I have a good feeling about this one.
0: Mm-hmm. Have you been following along, Eliza?
6: Yeah, I have, and I've listened to Paris and what she wants. I didn't think too much of it, but when I heard pavers, my ears pricked.
3: Okay, you want to do some work? Okay. You want to do some work in the house, obviously, Eliza.
6: Yeah. Okay. So, I'm single, so I've got no male input. But I'm doing a renovation, and I want low maintenance. I don't want grass. I'm not out there mowing. I'm thinking, and it's just so weird how perfect this is. Yeah, I'm like a bit shaky.
3: Yeah, we've got the pavers for you.
0: Do you know what the pavers are, Eliza? Jaden, he said they're like washed granite that are on George Street in Sydney. Gorgeous.
6: I know it because when you said terracotta, I was like, nah, ew, I don't even know what that is.
0: No.
6: But yes.
3: That's what Will's got. Will likes the terracotta.
0: The granite. So they're 300, I think you said they're like $386 for 1 square meter of this granite. So we're talking.
6: Yeah.
0: That's perfect for you, Eliza. That's perfect for you.
6: Yeah, it's sad, but it's perfect because I don't need my ring, sadly.
3: It's hard to celebrate when you've said it like that. Sorry. You're saying that you've got an engagement ring that you want to offer us?
6: Yeah, so, I don't think there's bad juju to it, but, he's a good guy. So it's gold, it is oval. Don't talk to me about prices, but, I think she's done a good thing here.
0: Wait. How much is it? We can't talk to you about price? Why can't we talk to you about price?
6: Well, I'm no jeweler and I didn't buy it, if you know what I mean.
0: You don't know.
6: It's big.
3: It's a big circle diamond.
6: But it was free for me. And then these pavers, that guy just said,
0: Can we see a photo?
6: So I already sent it. I sent it to Instagram.
3: Here we go. It's coming. That's fine.
0: No, you're all right, Lyce.
3: It's coming in. Show me.
0: Sexy Dars looks pumped.
3: Oh! Oh my God.
0: Let me see. It's exactly what
3: Paris wants. That is a circle diamond.
0: Oh,
3: that is
0: centerpiece oval diamond.
3: That's exactly.
6: Yeah. Oh, I like silver.
0: Wow.
3: Eliza. Eliza.
0: Wow. Who was the guy that gave it to you, Eliza?
6: This is why I'm single. Oh, no, I can't.
0: Contextually, do you think it could be worth $10,000? I don't know, ring.
3: Yes. Sure.
6: They go up, right?
3: Yeah.
0: And it's not like a store homegrown diamond. What do you call them? What do you call
3: lab grown?
6: Yeah, yeah. So what do you call it? Ethically, yeah.
3: It's ethically sourced. Ethically that's good sourced. To know. Eliza, does it come with a box? Have you got the box?
6: Well, I have a box, but not the branded one. Yep.
3: That's okay.
0: I think we need to do our due diligence and just...
3: It's an oval diamond.
0: I understand
3: man.
0: What it's it is. I understand diamond. What it is. I understand it. I think we need to do... Eliza, we need to go to a song. We have
3: okay.
0: to.
3: Yeah, we have to.
0: No.
3: Okay.
0: We have to. We have to go to a song. We've got to do a couple of checks.
3: Okay.
0: I know. Yeah. Can I just ask Eliza? So you're kind of when we started this swap meet. Actually, you know what? I've got a great question, and I'm going to save for you up next because I've just realized something about the swap meet that I have only just realized now. We'll go to a song. We might be making our last trade up next.
3: Huge.
0: Wow. It's really big.
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0: hope you're having a wonderful, wonderful drive home, Woodrow. We could be at the end of the swap meet.
1: Will and Woody's swap meet. Swap the deal. Keep the good energy with Glowbird.
2: So we said that we would go from a 10-year-old psychology textbook to a $10,000 engagement ring for a woman called Paris.
0: Yeah.
2: We mean, bloody hell, we've had everything. We've had taxidermied snakes. We've had signed CDs. We now have been offered. We've got Eliza on the phone right now. Eliza.
3: Mm-hmm.
2: You have just informed us that you're keen on the tiles and pavers that we got yesterday. And,
3: yeah.
2: And you are offering us, we've just seen a photo of this, an engagement ring.
3: Yeah.
0: Not
3: I think it's a good deal.
0: Not just an engagement ring. Like a.
2: So Will's done some specs, he's done some Googles. Not that we don't trust you, Eliza. Well,
0: not the that interesting we don't thing trust
2: is, we're not even questioning our trust of you.
0: No.
2: You actually don't know what this is worth or anything because you were obviously given this. You didn't buy this.
3: No, exactly.
2: But the relationship has broken down. And again, I'm really sorry to hear that. It must be hard because we're obviously talking very giddy and excited. But obviously, sorry about the breakdown of the relationship there, Eliza.
0: Yeah.
3: It's okay, I rang you. It's all good.
0: That is true. At the end of the day, you did call us.
2: And you're getting something out of it. This is a positive thing to come out of it, I hope, for you, Eliza.
3: Yeah. I am up, yes.
0: The thing I really wanted to ask you before the song, was before we think about doing the trade, is obviously when we started, at the very start of this swap meet 3 weeks ago, we said we wanted $10,000 in engagement ring, right?
3: Mm-hmm.
0: Do you think that Eliza is one of like a lot of women who are sitting on diamond rings that are worth more than $10,000 who have just been sitting at their phone for the last 3 weeks just waiting for us to get something they wanted?
2: Is that you, Eliza? Is that you?
0: Joey, do you want to say something on that? What are you saying?
4: We've had so many offers for rings but the same deal as Eliza, like no one knows the value.
0: Right.
4: But we've seen photos and they potentially didn't look that good along the way. So we were like, we're just not going to bother now.
0: Wow.
4: But people that are just so keen to get rid of them because at the end of the day, it costs them nothing.
0: Yeah.
2: Wow. And also it's tainted. Eliza, the ring's a bit tainted as well. You probably want to get rid of it.
0: Yeah.
3: Yeah.
2: So Eliza, were you just listening to us every single day getting a new item and effectively window shopping and just going like, I'm waiting for you guys to get something that I actually want?
3: Yeah, I think I wanted a coffee machine, but
0: so it's actually like Christmas for you guys.
2: We were offered a commercial coffee machine and we said no to it.
0: Oh, that's insane.
2: Okay.
0: So there actually are just a band of women sitting on these amazing diamond rings who have been listening to the swap meet just like Christmas shopping. That's awesome.
3: Yeah.
0: Okay, cool. Now, before we make the trade, Eliza, I did a little bit of research in the song. What is an ethically sourced oval 1.5-carat center stone on a gold band ring worth?
2: Yeah.
0: Natural earth-grown diamond.
2: Don't talk her out of the trade. Yeah. Sorry, if this let's do the trade and then
0: we'll make the trade.
2: We'll make the trade, Eliza. You've got yourself some pavers. The pavers are all yours.
3: Oh my god. This is good.
2: This is good. It's great. It's gross.
0: This is good.
2: Make sure you send us a photo of your backyard when you put the tiles down. Like send us your backyard. Done. We'd love to see it.
0: We might be able to go and help. Actually,
3: yeah, I need them delivered though. That would be the real.
0: Oh, yeah,
2: thing. We'll work on that.
0: We're done. We'll work on that.
2: Sorted.
3: Oh my god. Okay,
0: Eliza,
3: okay, cool.
0: You're
2: congrats.
0: Awesome. Thank you.
3: I love you guys.
2: Love you too, Eliza.
0: Thank you so much. Wow.
2: Unbelievable.
0: Wow.
2: Tell me.
0: Anywhere from $10,000 to $35,000.
2: Holy!
0: Idiot.
2: Huge. Are we sure we want to give it to Paris?
0: What a moron.
2: It's worked out beautifully. She doesn't want the ring. She doesn't want it. We're giving her a beautiful backyard.
0: Is anyone feeling like we should go to the pawn shop?
2: A tiny bit.
0: Got that little bit? Just a little bit of that?
2: Just a tiny bit. We won't.
0: Because Paris, she came to us. And we got, can we buy some more celebrate? We got there. Come on. Get around us.
2: That is
0: well done, everyone. Well done. Round of applause. Wow. We could have a $30,000 engagement ring from a psychology textbook.
2: We're freaks at this.
0: From a psychology textbook.
2: I know, mate.
0: What?
2: Unbelievable.
0: Don't work anymore. Just swap.
2: What were you stressed about, Annalise?
0: Cashless society.
2: Yeah, man. Yeah. Who needs cash?
0: That's wild. That's awesome.
2: That is wild.
0: Great stuff. Well done, everyone. All right, well, I suppose the next step is we probably need to speak to Paris.

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1: Will and Woody for the drive home. 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
2: Stolzy and Izzy's. What the f*** did they say? Huh? Is that a typo?
3: Nope, that's a script.
2: Okay, we're going to beat that out?
3: Yep, sure are.
2: Right, so I'll keep my gig.
3: Sure will.
2: Okay.
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13: Hi, I'm Sally Pearson. Semi-finals get underway at Wimbledon tonight. Coco Gauff Open Centre Court action against Karolina Mukova before Marta Kostyuk faces Linda Noskova for a spot in the final. Aussie Storm Hunter is in the mixed doubles final early tomorrow morning with fellow Aussie Mark Polmans. And the Opals are taking on China in Melbourne, hoping for a series clean sweep. The Aussies downed the visitors in a two-point thriller in Game 1. The 2006 Opals World Championship team will also be honoured.
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0: Good afternoon, everyone. It is Will and Woody Woods. We've been swapping live on the radio with you guys. Swap the deal, keep the good energy with Glow Bird. It's been a hell of a campaign. And it's been a campaign. I would consider this very much a campaign.
1: Which you guys have all been a part of. Thank you.
0: We went into battle with you, Australia.
1: No, we didn't battle you guys. We were working with you.
0: No, I said we went into battle with you, Australia.
1: Yeah, exactly. We've all been on the same team here.
0: We couldn't have got to where we've got to. If you're just tuning in, 10 minutes ago we traded 30 square metres granite pavers, tiles, effectively, for an engagement ring, Eliza's engagement ring, which could be worth anywhere between $10,000 and $60,000. It's a diamond ring. It's a centerpiece oval ring. It's exactly what Paris wanted at the start of this. And if you want to know where that started from, we started at an old psychology textbook.
1: It's unbelievable.
0: I
1: hate to pump up our ties here, but it truly has been extraordinary what we've pulled off here. And I think the final little flourish here is to call Paris's partner. And this does get confusing. Paris's partner is also called Paris. So we're going to call him Man Paris. We're going to call Man Paris now.
0: I prefer Paris Man.
1: We're going to call Paris Man now.
0: Yeah, nice.
1: And we're going to let Paris Man know that firstly, we've got him a ring.
0: Yeah, we've done it, mate. We've done it. Put your feet up.
1: We'll celebrate that moment.
0: Any guy in his position who is like squirreling away their income to try and get an engagement ring.
1: And I expect a lot of gratitude from him at that stage. I expect him to get around us a lot.
0: He's our man for the rest of his life, I would have thought.
1: As in we own him?
0: I would have thought so.
1: If I need someone to help me move a couch, 100%. Guess who's doing it? Paris, man. All right, let's 100%. Call him. Let's call him. Let's tell him. And then obviously, let's start organising the proposal.
0: Yeah, nice.
1: I want to be involved.
0: I think he owes us that.
1: Yeah, man.
0: Probably on the radio, I'd say.
2: Good afternoon, Paris speaking.
1: Paris, it's Will and Woody here.
0: Hey, Paris.
2: Hey, how's it going, boys?
0: Good, mate.
1: We're pretty good. We're pretty good. Hey, Paris, got to let you know, you're live on the radio right now.
2: Oh, sensational.
1: Now, Paris.
0: Have you got a sec?
2: Yeah, shoot.
1: Okay, awesome. Mate, we've got some news to tell you. Have you been following the trades at all recently, Paris man?
2: Honestly, I have not been following the past probably about 3-4 days, so I have no idea what we're at.
1: Are you kidding?
2: How are we looking?
1: If we expected to have one listener out of this entire thing, it was you, man. How did we not get you? What were you listening to?
2: Look, it's been nerve-wracking, no doubt, but as I said, I trust the process and I trust you boys to deliver the goods.
0: Fair enough. And maybe he tapped out at the point where we had some unscratched scratchies or the 6-foot snake. At that point, belief was low with us as well. Yeah. And I'm going to be honest, Paris, 2 trades ago, belief was even lower as we nearly traded for a chip that looked like a bird. Mm. But thankfully, we didn't make that trade. Mm. And what we ended up with, Paris, was 30 square metres of washed granite tiles. Worth about $9,000.
2: What?
0: That was yesterday.
1: Yep, got that. Don't get too excited yet, Paris, man. Don't get too excited yet.
0: And then about 15 minutes ago, we made a trade with Eliza for a centerpiece oval diamond ring worth anywhere between $10,000 and $50,000.
2: What?
1: You okay, man?
2: I'm baffled, mate. What the...
0: Oh, yeah.
1: Yeah.
2: You've done it.
1: Thank you. We have. A thanks would be nice.
2: My sincere gratitude.
1: There it is.
2: I didn't believe it, but this is unbelievable. Wow.
1: There it is. Okay, mate, we're so happy for
0: you.
1: We wanted to do this
0: for you.
1: We love your story with your partner, Paris. But, I mean, let's get down to brass tacks here. I mean, let's talk about the proposal. Mate, when are we thinking we're going to do it?
2: Oh, mate, well, as soon as you get the ring.
1: Okay, well, great. Okay, we can have it to you tomorrow. We can have it to you tomorrow. It's been sent to us.
0: Yeah. I don't know why you're asking him the questions. Paris, we'd like you to propose live on the radio tomorrow.
1: Oh, I was going to tell him that.
0: Yeah.
2: Okay.
1: You can't,
2: when and where?
1: You can't really say no. We've got you over a barrel. We're going to put you to our producers.
0: Stop acting like you've got a choice in the matter.
1: Yeah. Okay,
0: we've got you the ring. Now we own you, want the bit. We want the tears.
1: Yeah, we're going to film it. Hey. We're going to get all the audio.
0: Yeah,
1: we're sorting you out.
0: You're locked in.
2: That's not unreasonable, boys. I'm happy with that.
0: Love that.
1: We're going to put you over to the producers now because, speaking candidly, we have nothing to do with that.
0: Absolutely not. Not our strong suit. But, we've done the swapping.
1: Yeah, exactly.
0: Yeah.
1: Exactly.
2: You've done the hard yards, boys.
1: And then you need to get down on one knee. You get down on one knee, my friend.
2: I'll bring the knee pad, mate.
1: There you go. Get stretching. All right.
0: All right, Paris.
1: All right, Paris.
0: All the best, mate.
2: Thank you very much, boys.
0: Oh, it's been a pleasure, man. We'll see you tomorrow. Good on you, mate. We'll see you tomorrow, brother.
2: See you then, boys.
0: Bye, Paris. Bye. See you later. There you go.
1: I hate having to ask for a thank you. I was like, this is your moment. This is your moment. And he just goes, you're kidding. And I was like, well, that's offensive. Like, you didn't have faith in this. And then I had to say, this is the time when you thank us.
0: Thank you. We'll be good now.
1: We've worked our asses off. Well, the producers have worked their asses off for the last 3 weeks.
0: Yeah.
1: Okay. Anyway, look, okay. Live proposal
0: live
1: tomorrow.
0: Proposal.
1: That is.
0: Tomorrow.
1: That is.
0: Awesome. We're having a wedding. We're having a wedding. Great stuff.
1: Well, we're not putting on a wedding for him.
0: No, we're just doing a proposal.
1: Yeah, yeah.
0: They're having a wedding. But she said we're on the list.
1: Oh, yeah, I'm going.
0: Yeah. So tomorrow, Arvo, live proposal. Dude. Paris proposes to Paris. Surely we're doing it in like a Paris in Australia sort of a thing. Like I don't want to be in charge. You know, surely that's been sorted out.
3: I have to organise this, so I reckon
0: fair
3: you,
0: enough. I'll just pipe down Chachi.
1: That also seems super lame. Who would propose in Paris?
0: Yeah, I know that's a shot at me.
1: Oh, sorry, you did.
0: I know
1: that's
0: a shot at me.
1: Sorry.
0: I know that's a shot at me.
1: Sorry, that's just really lame. City of Love, super lame.
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11: Hello, I'm Monique Crichton. South Australian police have confirmed they're investigating a death which occurred in a regional hospital yesterday. They've made contact with a family who first reported the case to SA Liberal Senator Karen Little last night following the Telstra outage. She posted on social media that her office had received reports the person had been trying to call emergency. The telco admitted today that more than 600 calls failed to get through to 000 during two outages, 402 of those required a follow-up. Australia has signed several new landmark agreements with India, deepening ties between our countries. The agreements cover defence, security, education, science and tech, and energy. Anthony Albanese making the announcement with Indian PM Narendra Modi in Melbourne.
12: Our partnership has never been stronger. We share a focus on deepening and diversifying the relationship between our countries so we can continue to grow from strength to strength.
11: Australia has agreed to sell uranium to India for peaceful purposes only. US President Donald Trump says he's hit Iran very hard in response to Iranian strikes on ships in the Strait of Hormuz. Word is 90 targets have been hit over 2 days. And Grey's Anatomy star Patrick Dempsey has poured cold water on calls for him to run for office in the US. Fans were pushing for McDreamy to replace the Democratic Senate nominee Graham Platner, who's dropped out amid sexual assault allegations.
0: Quality duplexes from $629,000. 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
11: It's spot a blow for the Hawks with Nick Watson to miss Saturday's clash with Carlton. Coach Sam Mitchell says they're being cautious with his hammy.
13: On Tuesday, he ran sort of 88% of his top speed, which is still faster than most of us. But just from a confidence point of view, we don't feel like it's worth the risk with him.
11: And British wildcard Arthur Ferry's making headlines for his performance at Wimbledon. He's upset the ninth seed Flavio Caboli in straight sets to set up a semi-final showdown with Alexander Zverev, who outclassed Taylor Fritz. That's the latest in news and sport.
14: It's the usual morning traffic jam in the bathroom. Luke is taking ages to get his hair right. And when Dad flicks on the exhaust fan to defog the mirror, Ben pushes in to grab his electric shaver, even though he doesn't have a moustache yet.
15: Hey, give that back. I was just about to use that.
14: We're orchestrating family mornings right across the region. ActuAGL. The energy for around here.
0: The Lane Cafe Nowra, serving breakfast, brunch and lunch Tuesday to Friday. 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
16: Those cooler conditions will stick around for the remainder of the week. Looking to tomorrow in the Shoalhaven, we are reaching tops of 17 degrees, possible showers and reaching max temps of 12 degrees in the Southern Highlands. Mostly cloudy conditions.

0: Willa Woody. Hope you're having a wonderful Thursday, Woodrobe.
1: Don't tell me. Don't you tell. We're not. We're not. We're, this is something the whole team has wanted for a very long time. Do not tell me.
0: It's going to happen.
1: Dude, we're going through your favourite celebrity couples.
0: It's up next.
1: Get out.
0: No.
1: Guys, pull over your cars.
0: I've got the list out.
1: If you're close to
0: I've
1: home,
0: got the list out.
1: Drive around the block because Will is going through his favourite celebrity couples.
0: It's only through sheer public demand, through sheer weight of numbers.
1: All, we all want it.
0: Am I finally doing this?
1: We all want it.
0: So listen out, guys. The only time I'm ever going to do it. It's up next. Will and Woody.
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0: Will and Woody, I've been asked to do a spot today, follow up from yesterday. I made a comment about the fact that I thought that Rihanna and ASAP Rocky were one of my favourite celebrity couples.
1: So it was a bit of an offhand comment. It wasn't like the focus of the spot, but then Mark the Man Daniel, as soon as we went to the song, was like, would love to hear about your favourite celebrity couples.
0: Yeah, and as Mark the Man Daniel so often does, he asks the right questions, doesn't he?
1: And I mean, my ears pricked. I was like, you're right. I would love to hear a list of your favourite celebrity couples.
0: And for some reason, everyone found that really funny. And I naturally took that as an insult. And I don't know why you found it funny.
1: Well, this is not generally either. Your field. You like meditation and academia.
0: Yeah, that's true.
1: And mythology. Like, it's strange that you would be passionate about celebrity couples, but you've really doubled down here. And I heard you talking to our EP Joe before.
0: Yeah.
1: And you were saying you've got too many. She was saying, can you reduce your list?
0: There's a lot.
1: How many did you have? You want to do a top 50.
0: Well, there's a few. Like, it's funny because I started with, like, you know, couples that... Yeah. No, I'm not just kidding.
1: I agree with Tommy. I don't want to hear.
0: I will not be rushed.
1: No one wants to hear.
0: I will not be rushed.
1: No one wants to hear.
0: I will
1: how
0: not
1: you
0: be
1: made
0: puppeteered
1: it.
0: By losers. I'm not going to come on here and do this your way. I'm going to do it my way. All right? Like, if you want my celebrity couples, I've written them down here.
1: Okay, mate. Tell us how you did it.
0: And I'm going to go through them.
1: Oh, Will, how did you come up with it?
0: Thank you very much. So when I started thinking, why are they my favourite?
1: Yeah.
0: One of the things that came up for me, and I think this is why the ASAP Rocky... Rihanna thing was so big for me, was that they're sort of celebrity couple that you look at and you think, oh, geez, if they broke up, you'd start to think to yourself, love's dead.
1: Because they seem
0: going to make it through.
1: Yeah. If ASAP Rocky and Rihanna
0: can't get through, then, you know, who can, Woods?
1: What chance do any of us have? Yep, I agree.
0: Exactly. And then your heart gets broken when, like, you know, Nicole and Keith break up, for example, because it's tragedy. And they're one of those couples that you look at and you go, geez. And, you know, we all know what happened with Beyonce and Jay-Z. Obviously, there's, you know, a whole saga there.
1: What happened there?
0: Well, you know, the incident in the elevator with Jay-Z. And,
1: unconfirmed.
0: You know, no, there's footage of that.
1: But
0: what that might have been alluding to, that breaks your heart. I mean, they're still together, but if they broke up, is love dead?
1: True.
0: I think in terms of my couples who, if they broke up, would you say love is dead?
1: Hey, sorry. Hang on a second. Is this like a list towards the list? Or can we
0: probably
1: just do your favourite?
0: No, there's too many.
1: How many lists do we have?
0: There's too many.
1: So what are we doing?
0: Well, I'm trying to... There's just a lot here.
1: Okay.
0: So look, in terms of couples that broke up, if they broke up, would I say that love is dead? This is the subcategory today.
1: Oh, Jesus Christ. It's commercial radio.
0: Number one for me.
1: Yep.
0: Or I'd say number three.
1: Yeah.
0: Sam Wood and Snezana.
1: Oh, yeah. It's beautiful because they came out of The Bachelor. You know what I mean? Like, we saw the journey. And it's also, it's one of the bastions of hope for The Bachelor. You know, obviously, we've got Matty J and Laura Byrne as well.
0: Yes.
1: They're still kicking along beautifully.
0: Yeah. Of course.
1: The show
0: we love
1: lives
0: them.
1: On.
0: And we love them.
1: Love them.
0: But, you know, they're kind of the OG.
1: I didn't make your list.
0: No, they left the network. okay. Who else we got here?
1: Who's number two? Bloody hell.
0: It's couples that, if they broke up.
1: Yes, mate. I know the one. Yes.
0: Okay, this is quite a serious one. That was a little bit of a joke one. This is a bit of a serious one.
1: Whoa. Was that a joke?
0: Well, you know, there's some big hot ticket items.
1: Okay, go on.
0: Big one for me. This is a big one for me. George and Amal. Clooney.
1: Oh, yeah. Lake Como. You love that.
0: They break up. Love's dead. Like, they're just so... And he's gone and married, like, a human rights lawyer. She looks like a beautiful person. You know, he didn't necessarily marry for Hollywood.
1: Mm-hmm.
0: Filthy rich. Beautifully rich.
1: Filthy rich.
0: Gorgeously rich.
1: Just with the Nescafe stuff. He's just rolling in it.
0: Just the cash.
1: Yeah.
0: Cash.
1: Yeah.
0: And I love cash. I love them.
1: Amal probably kills it too in the law game. Do you know what I mean? Money-wise. Or is she pro bono? She's not doing pro bono.
0: Wouldn't have thought. No, she's. And then right up there with those two.
1: Yeah.
0: In this first tier.
1: Yeah.
0: Leighton and Beck Hewitt.
1: Oh, it's a still together?
0: Yeah.
1: It's a beautiful story.
2: Will and Woody for the drive home.
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0: Hope you're having a wonderful drive home. It is Will and Woody.
1: I want to talk to you about your brick.
2: Yes. Far away, mate.
1: So let's, this is, I'd like you first of all to explain to everyone what a brick is, because it's a fascinating concept.
2: Okay, so I can't fully explain the technology behind it.
1: Never asked you for that.
2: Okay. So, but effectively it's a small square brick.
1: Yeah.
2: And you tap your phone onto it. Mm-hmm. And when you tap your phone onto it, it blocks a certain amount of things on your phone, so you can no longer access them. And the only way to gain access to those things again is to tap your phone on the brick again.
1: Yeah.
2: So the idea is, so I've got mine where I walk into the house, I tap it, and then I can't use my phone really at all.
1: In the house.
2: And I'm in the house. If I wanted to,
1: yeah,
2: I would have to go to the front,
1: yeah,
2: tap to, yes, then use it, which is often too much effort to just go and death scroll.
1: A nuisance.
2: Yeah, yeah.
1: Sam, my partner, recently got one as well, which she loves. You guys are pretty much the same person, which is sometimes confronting for me.
2: I'm
1: sure it is.
2: It makes sense.
1: In
2: though.
1: All sorts of ways.
2: It
1: does make sense. It makes, yeah, lots of sense. But yeah, it is confronting for me because she loves it as well. And she had exactly the same problem as you do. I think, again, the same person, whereby she would slip into really bad habits with her phone in the house, and she didn't like who she was accordingly. Mm-hmm. She didn't like how she was. After she used her phone, she didn't like the fact that she had no control over the fact that she would end up in a deep dive on her phone for, you know, potentially an hour.
2: As a tight ass, it's a hilarious concept that I have paid money for something to make a thing that I've paid a lot of money for worse. That is effectively what I've done. And then I'm on radio now being like, it's amazing.
1: It's amazing.
2: It's the best. It's so good.
1: We're cooked.
2: Yeah, we're cooked.
1: We are cooked.
2: We're completely cooked. Yeah, yeah.
1: But wow, you can really start to extrapolate there, can't you? Like all the different things that we do to keep our weird little lives on track because we've got no control of ourselves. That's scary.
2: You know, I'm buying DVDs now. I don't trust myself with streaming. I can't stream. I'm off streaming.
1: Right, you might be a special case. I don't want to go too far down the rabbit hole with you. Because I started thinking to myself, there are lots of other things in my life whereby I wish that I could brick them. You know,
2: like what?
1: You know, when you buy a bottle of wine, for example, and you walk in the front door at the house, it would be lovely to brick the wine bottle so that you could only have a glass.
2: Yeah, very true. Yeah, because once
1: that'd
2: it's
1: be
2: open,
1: perfect. Because once it's open, it's very hard not to pour the second glass.
2: Absolutely. Yeah, yeah.
1: My child. Yeah, I'd love to brick her on the way through the front.
2: That's
1: come out
2: sentence.
1: The wrong way.
2: That's an interesting
1: That's come
2: sentence.
1: Out the wrong way.
2: Yeah,
1: but
2: yeah,
1: I
2: yeah.
1: mean, like, when you walk in and you're tired, and, you know, if I could just brick her to, like, you can only ask me essential questions, like, I'm hungry, I want to go to the toilet, and I want to go to bed. Fine.
2: Them not making demands for a period of time. If you could somehow get technology to have that happen.
1: Yes.
2: 100%.
1: Right?
2: Yeah.
1: Anyway, what are the lengths that you've gone to ban or hide something from yourself? You haven't got the brick. You can't brick the lollies. What are the ways that you, because at the end of the day, you do kind of want them in the house, but you've got to come up with your own creative self-control measure.
2: Yes, because you don't want to completely get rid of
1: you
2: the thing.
1: You don't want to.
2: Because then you just won't be able to go on.
1: There's no joy.
2: Yeah,
1: there's
2: absolutely.
1: No joy. I have friends of mine who've had troubles with vapes before. And
2: friends of yours?
1: Yeah, good friends of mine. Yeah. And the bins just aren't far enough. Like they're not, like, because they can get it out of the bin.
2: It's very intimate knowledge on that subject.
1: They've put it in the bin and it just didn't work.
2: Yeah.
1: So they actually waited for their dog to do a poo and then they put the vape in the poo bag with the dog's poo.
2: Oh, clever.
1: Yeah, because you're not going to vape.
2: Clever.
1: You're not going to have a poo vape, are you? Well, you might.
2: So.
1: You might, desperate times. Annalise,
2: any creative
1: ways you've gone to?
3: Yeah, I bring my chocolates and my desserts into work. And then I take home what I'm like for dessert.
1: Why are you bringing cakes and stuff?
3: Sometimes, yeah.
1: You're not nice.
3: Yep, no, just...
1: You're just helping yourself.
3: I just take my little slice home and I leave the rest here. And
1: wow.
2: That's quite
1: people
2: clever.
1: That bake, that makes so much sense.
2: Yes.
3: Yeah. Offload everything else. And then if there's a little leftover, I get dessert the next night. Otherwise, I'll have probably my mint slices, which I keep in my office drawer.
2: Good to know where they are.
1: And again, once you scratch under the surface, it starts to get pretty grim for everyone, doesn't it? All right, we'll hear from you guys up next. Lengths you've gone to ban or hide something from yourself.
2: I had to stop my ex-girlfriend from buying something for.
1: We'll talk about that up next, Will and Woody.
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0: It's Will and Woody. Lengths you've gone to ban or hide something from yourself. Well, yeah, you'll be a bit vulnerable with this here, guys. Well, you know, Woody can't control himself with his phone, had to buy a brick, an app, and a separate physical module that you have to tap your phone on to shut your phone off from you.
1: I almost came into work today with my phone bricked. Like, I got halfway to the train station with my, and then you just can't use your phone for the whole day.
0: You know what's really funny is Sam said this to me the other day. She was looking forward to a bit of like designated phone time.
1: She
0: took my daughter to dance classes, which is basically
1: phone time.
0: Max is awful at dancing. So we just sit out the front and we just, you know, get in your phone.
1: You're a
0: horrible dancer. You don't always going to be bad.
1: Yeah.
0: Anyway, so Sam was like, great, bit of phone time out the front.
1: Yeah.
0: Oh, and she messaged me. She's like, I've bricked my phone.
1: Yeah. That does happen.
0: And I'm out here for an hour.
1: Yeah.
0: It's true. But so it's quite fraught with danger. But if I can just circle back onto your addiction problems, because a few of them, you've had issues with other things like this before.
1: Yeah, so I had to ban this ex-girlfriend. So she was using, you know, cotton tips. You know, the cotton on a stick.
0: Yeah.
1: Anyway. So I've started figuring out that if you put that in your ear and just twist it a little bit, that is. Now I'm not sure if that's bad to be condoning, but
0: it's fine.
1: You just give that a little swizzle there, and that is the best feeling you will feel in the Southern Hemisphere. That is just like bang, bang, bang, bang, bang. So my ex-girlfriend used to come home.
0: Cotton tips.
1: She used to come home, and there'd be like 13 cotton sticks next to me on the couch. I'd just be sitting there dual wielding, just bang, bang, bang, bang, bang. I've been calling your name for 10 minutes. I can't hear a thing, babe. I can't hear a thing. Bang. Oh. I told her, I was like, I think I'm doing damage to my ears.
0: Wow.
1: Serious damage. So I had to say, like, we just can't bring them in the house anymore.
0: Sniff sticks. I know you've hidden them from yourself as well.
1: Yeah. But they're everywhere.
0: Almonds.
1: Nuts. Nuts.
0: The peanut butter.
1: Just peanut butter's a problem. Peanut butter's a problem.
0: You took the peanut butter out of your house and then I just found you at the work jar with the dessert spoon. You blacked out.
1: Yeah, I did.
0: Kelly.
1: We have lapses.
0: Oh, you stopped buying yourself coffees as well. What can you have, man?
1: Yeah, they all run out. I can't have anything healthily, ever.
0: Kelly's called on. You're so troubled. Kelly, you really are. You're a troubled man. Kelly. You started riding your bike recently. You can't even do that healthily. Kelly's called. He's waking up at 4 o'clock in the morning, riding his bike, watching Netflix.
1: I've got a freak. I've got a sun simulation light now because it's dark when I get up. Kelly. Enough about me.
2: How are we?
1: We're great. We're great. This is not Woody's therapy session, though,
0: so
1: Kelly. I hope your mate made you feel a bit better about myself. You also go to some extreme lengths to ban yourself from something.
2: Yeah. So if I get too integrated in the lollies or the chocolates.
1: Yep.
2: I'll give them to the kids and tell them to hide them in a cupboard somewhere.
0: Yes, I used to do that.
2: I love them. Sometimes they can find them, sometimes they can't. But the oldest one's the best because she hides everything from her younger sister. So she hides the Nutella,
0: Kelly, hides the peanut butter. Yeah, Kelly, can I ask you a question? Because I tell you what's not fair is if you ask someone to hide it, such as your loving partner, and then you've asked them to hide it so many times that their hiding spots start to become predictable and then you get angry at them for not hiding it well enough. I think that's when you've got a problem.
2: We just bought a bigger house, so there's more cupboards for them.
0: Good for you. Is that good for you? Wow, laughing all the way.

0: Absolutely.
1: More, I say,
0: live
1: guys.
0: Live your life.
1: Get in there. Christy, what lengths?
2: Hi, boy.
0: Hi, Christy. What lengths did you go to ban yourself from something?
2: I used to have a terrible time with my savings when I was younger. So I used to cash out my extra money and then hide it in my excess amount of handbags. And then forget about it and then would just happen to find it years later and get super excited. But I did that for about 10 years and ended up realizing I gave a lot of the bags away to charities that just would have had all the cash hidden away in it.
0: Oh, well, that's beautiful though as well, Christy.
2: Wow. Not for me. I was planning on buying more handbags.
1: Wow. Wait, how much cash would be in one of these bags that you gave the op shop?
2: I reckon I would have, like, at times would have gone up to, like, $500-$700 in each bag.
3: Yes!
2: Yeah.
1: Oh, whoa! That is awesome.
2: Cheap bags, too, so lucky whoever found them.
1: Yeah, Christmas for somebody else who's shopping in the op shop. How good is that? We finish on a wholesome message after ultimately a very unwholesome bit on Will and Woody.
4: Driving you home, it's Will and Woody. The three rules of comedy are repetition, repetition, and surprise.
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0: It's Will and Woody. Nearly getting out of here. Before we do though, Woods, you want to bring up some X-rated gear from the Wiggles?
1: Yes, and it could only be at this time because the Wiggles have brought out an X-rated song. It's the pivot that no one saw coming. We know them from these classics, obviously. Clean.
2: Clean.
1: Fun. About a car. They're travelling far. They're travelling near. They're doing toot toots.
3: Fruit salad.
1: They're talking about fruit.
3: Yummy, yummy.
0: Could be naughty fruit salad. Could be a euphemism.
1: Okay, now I think that's too much of a stretch. I do. I think that's too much of a stretch to say that's a euphemism.
0: Mashed banana.
1: But yeah, I still think it's too much of a stretch.
0: That doesn't make any sense.
1: It's too much of a stretch to say that that is naughty. However,
0: yeah,
1: this morning in the car, my daughter has a Yoto, which is like a small music playing device, and you put little cards in it.
0: Is it a sponsored bit?
1: No, it's not a sponsored bit, but it's a great product. And if they want to collaborate,
0: I just want to remind you that
1: no, I'm not being paid for this at all.
0: No, I'm not being paid for this.
1: We bought it. We've bought it, which angers me. But if they would like to collaborate in future, I'm interested.
0: Yeah.
1: As always. Anyway, so we've got the Yoto in the back and she puts little cards in there and it plays songs, right? Yep. We're driving to the tip. That was the activity this morning. We're going to the tip together.
0: Love that.
1: What I heard come out of the Yoto this morning almost made me run my car off the road. I couldn't bloody believe it. The pivot to naughty gear from the Wiggles. I mean, I'm for it, but I wasn't happy with my daughter hearing it.
0: What is it?
1: Mate, I'm just going to have to play the song for you. 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The first line really gets you. 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

0: 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Here's the catch. 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

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Here's the catch. 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

0: 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What the f*** did they say? 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Is that a typo?
1: Nope, that's a script.
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1: Yeah, C-A-P-O-N-E.
0: And they wonder whether or not you're related to...
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1: And if I say, yeah, sure, yeah, they run away. 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
0: You are related to Al Capone. You are a gangster. No. So let's
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0: It's Will and Woody. You're either up early or up late. And welcome to the show. I mean, this is probably the best of the worst bits from the week. I keep saying that. It's not the best of the worst. It's the best of the best. I mean, we consider this stuff to be good, surely.
1: It's just incredible. It's absolutely incredible.
0: I don't think
1: stuff.
0: It's incredible.
1: No, it's amazing.
0: No, I wouldn't have thought it's incredible, but this is
1: the best stuff you will have ever heard.
0: I think this is the best cut of Will and Woody that you're going to hear.
1: Nah, it's better than that. Raise the bar. So I would say power nap now. Pull over, power nap.
0: Why nap?
1: Just a quick power nap because you want to be up and about for when our best bits start.
0: They're starting now.
1: Well, you got a song. You got a 3-minute power nap and then game on, baby.
0: All right. Well, yeah.
1: Will and Woody.
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0: 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It's Will and Woody keeping you up.
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8: Now we all get to enjoy the fruits of our labour. Will, live on the radio show. I'm going to say in 20 minutes time, we are going to be secretly meeting Paris Man. And the reason I'm calling him Paris Man is because they're both called Paris.
1: Yes.
8: I know it's confusing.
1: Very confusing.
8: But Paris Man, we are meeting him. We're sneaking him away from his partner, Paris Girl.
1: Yes.
8: Okay, we're going to have a little chat with him. We're going to give him the ring.
1: We are.
8: Give him the ring for the first time ever. We're going to have a chat to him, how he's feeling.
1: Yes.
8: And then, live on the radio, he's going to be mic'd up and you are going to hear his proposal.
1: Beautiful stuff.
8: Now we have
1: live
8: seen
1: proposal on commercial radio.
8: No one's done it. Never heard of it before. We're changing the game. We're always doing it, Will.
1: Now, Wilbur. Pioneers.
8: We actually haven't seen the ring.
1: No, we haven't. Which is very exciting because, I mean, if you followed the journey in the swap meet, as you just heard, we got here because Eliza got this ring from her former partner. And we found out afterwards that from Joe, REP, that there was just a whole back catalogue of women who have basically been sitting on diamond engagement rings now mean absolutely nothing to them. And they were just waiting for the right. They were basically just window shopping through the swap meet, waiting for us to get something good enough that we could actually trade for.
8: There's a market there, isn't there?
1: Oh, wow. Sorry.
8: What?
1: Oh, wow. Ollie just texted us through 0429131065 and he said, have this ring. Paid $16,000 for it.
8: Where it's
1: handmade.
8: We'll bring it in. We haven't seen it in the flesh yet. Let's bring in the ring.
1: Wow.
8: Ring. $16,000.
1: Yeah, he said, I would only realistically swap it for something I could get at least $10,000 for. Probably not the pavers at this stage. Too risky. Well, also too late, Ollie, because we swapped with Eliza. She saw the pavers and she was like, wow, wait, the pavers are it. I want the pavers. We're going to go to a song and on the other side, you're going to get to see the ring, Woods.
8: We've got to go to a song.
1: We're coming up on 3 minutes.
8: Just,
1: you know the rules.
8: Real quick. Say $16,000.
1: Yeah.
8: Last chance. We bugger off Paris Man and we keep it. Last chance.
1: Apparently, he's already driven up from down at the beach. So it's hard to... You know me.
8: We could swap out.
1: I already threw this around. Mexico. I threw this around. But you all shut me down.
8: We could swap out a... Anyway, let's go to a song. We'll reveal the ring. We'll either
1: be on air or you'll hear music for the rest of the hour. We'll reveal the ring right up next. A big shout out to Eliza who traded for the $9,000 worth of pavers.
8: Sorry about your relationship, Eliza.
1: We hate that we're celebrating your loss, but at the end of the day, one man's trash is another man's treasure. That is the name of the game here in the swap meet. And a big shout out to the beautiful people at Glowbird for making this possible. Swap the deal. Keep the good energy with Glowbird.
0: It's Will and Woody. It's Will and Woody.
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0: best kick-ons you've ever been to. Will and Woody keeping you up. Will and Woody's Swap Meet. Swap the deal, keep the good energy with Glowbird.
1: Yes, it really is phenomenal. And again, we'll obviously pat ourselves on the back hard and a lot. But thank you to all of you guys for offering trades. It just doesn't work without you guys.
2: Doesn't.
1: But I have got in my hot little hands
2: right
1: now.
2: What have you got, Woods? What have you got?
1: I've got the ring underneath a cloche. Just thought to add a little bit of...
2: bit of panache.
1: See, a bit of panache.
2: Yeah.
1: I've got the ring under a cloche. Should
2: very
1: say...
2: very squeaky under the cloche. Maybe put the cloche down.
1: Okay. Should say, in about half an hour's time, we are going to be having a secret meeting with Paris Mann, who's the person we've done this for. We're going to give him the ring for the first time. And then at 5 o'clock... he is going to be proposing live on your radios.
2: Why? I feel like we're playing the music. Are we playing the music from The Bachelor?
1: Yeah.
2: Are we going to be playing this at the proposal as well? Because I don't know if I can handle that.
1: Just lean in. We're doing a proposal live on radio.
2: No, I know that.
1: I've got chills listening to this music. I've got chills.
2: Shut up.
1: What dress is she going to be wearing? That's more of a wedding thing. Anyway.
2: No, it could be an engagement thing.
1: Okay. We're going to hear it. We're going to hear all the nerves.
2: Yeah. Let's do it.
1: It's going to be great.
2: Oh, God.
1: But chills.
2: Chills.
1: Chills. We're going to be in tuxes.
2: Are we?
1: You put the tux on, mate. Come on. What an occasion. All right.
2: Here we go.
1: Let's have... I'm going to have a look.
2: All right.
1: Oh, good box. Good box. Well, initially
2: sorry,
1: you see
2: the box.
1: Rings
2: in a box.
1: Rings
2: yes.
1: in a box. Hey, I'm going to come over. I'm going to get down on one knee and show it to you.
2: Oh, you're going to propose to me?
1: Yeah, man. I'm going to do it.
2: Oh, you might be out of shot with the camera. So, Annalise is filming. Look at this. Slashy. Look at this. This is what the company is going towards. Slashies, producers. They do lots of things.
1: Very talented.
2: And not just one-dimensional producers anymore.
3: Well.
2: Oh, yeah, well.
3: I knew from the moment I saw you that we were going to trade our way to a $16,000 ring. Yeah. Will you take this ring?
2: Oh, you've done it upside down, but
1: oh,
2: whoa,
1: no.
2: I will. Whoa. Can I touch it? Oh, my God.
1: That is legit.
2: Wow.
1: That's
2: wow, look at the size of that diamond.
1: It's got a sparkle. Did you polish that, Annalise?
2: Holy shit.
1: No, we didn't polish that.
2: I suppose like
1: it's fresh.
2: Well, if you spend $16,000 at a jeweler, and that's what are you doing? I don't want you within 5 meters of this.
1: Chuck it to me, I've got the box.
2: No, you're gonna break it. That's amazing. Wow. Anyone would be happy with that.
3: Yeah.
2: That's really cool. Hey, the music makes sense.
1: Chills.
2: This is lovely.
1: Chills,
2: we're doing a good thing.
1: We're giving that to Paris, man.
2: We're doing a good thing.
1: In 15 minutes, we're going to sneak him away.
2: Yeah.
1: It's going to be the first time he's seen it. And then afterwards...
2: This is going to blow his mind.
1: It's going to blow her mind.
2: Wow.
1: It's going to blow Australia's mind.
2: Wow. Wow, good stuff. All right, stay tuned, everyone. It's Will and Woody.
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0: dates that just want to keep going. It's Will and Woody keeping you up.
1: Look, we're in a stairwell next to a restaurant.
2: Yes, yes.
1: If you're just joining us, Paris is about to propose to his fiancée, well, not his fiancée, his girlfriend, Paris, with a $10,000 diamond ring that we've spent the last 3 weeks trading to from an old psychology textbook.
2: It's extraordinary.
1: Never thought I'd say that sentence in my life, but that's where we are.
2: Yeah, this is crazier than fiction. This really is crazier than fiction. So the reason we're in a stairwell, though, at that restaurant, Wilbur, is because Paris Mann is about to say that he needs to go to the toilet. Okay, he's going to sneak out of here. This is the moment where we're going to give him the ring. He's going to see the ring for the very first... I thought you had the ring.
1: Well, we'll figure that out.
2: We're going to figure it out. I'm sure a producer's got
1: it. There's at least five producers here. I'm going to look from Joe, which says, I've got the ring.
2: Someone's got the ring. We're sure someone's got the ring. Anyway.
1: I've got the ring.
2: And well done. You've got the ring.
1: I've got the ring.
2: We have a chat to him. And then we go upstairs where we have organised flowers. It's just an extraordinary proposal.
1: Extraordinary proposal. The city skyline.
2: That's it.
1: It's going to be gorgeous, guys. 3 weeks of trading has led to what's going to be a beautiful moment. I love this.
2: No doubt.
1: We've got to a song. Paris will join us on the other side. He'll give him the engagement ring. How good is that, Luke?
2: Unbelievable, mate. It's the best ring I've ever seen.
1: That's crazy.
2: Chills, right, mate. Chills. Literal chills. Literal chills.
1: See you on the other side. It's Will and Woody.
0: 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Will and Woody driving you home.
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0: say?
1: The dead of night comes alive. It's Will and Woody keeping you up. Will and Woody's Swap Meet. 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
2: Good afternoon, everyone. It is Will and Woody. We are live from... We're in a basement of a restaurant. We are about to give Paris, a man called Paris, his engagement ring.
3: Yes.
2: He's ducked out from a dinner date with his girlfriend, also known as Paris.
3: Yes.
2: We're going to give him the ring, Woods, and then he's going to take her on an elevator up to the top of this building and propose to her with a view of the city.
4: Should mention, if you are just joining this, we managed to trade from a psychology textbook to this $10,000 engagement ring, yes, which we're about to give Paris Mann.
2: Yes.
4: We're going to chat to him. We're going to get the nerves in just a few seconds. The producers are saying that he's said he's going to the toilet. I think...
3: Here he is.
4: Paris Mann. Oh, this is also the first time we've met you, mate.
5: Oh, pleasure.
3: How are you, mate?
5: Hi, boys. Thank you so much.
3: Good to see you.
4: How are we feeling?
5: Pretty nervous, to be honest.
4: Do you think that... do you think she has any idea that you're about to propose?
5: No, it's been fully sold. It's,
3: okay.
5: Yeah.
3: Really?
5: Okay. Yeah.
3: So what are you doing here tonight? What's that?
5: We're just popping in to grab a drink, you know, before staying in the city, yeah.
4: Perfect. Nice and subtle. I love that. Have you thought about what you're going to say?
5: I have. I've practiced it. Hopefully I can get it out.
4: Okay. Do you want to see the ring, Paris Man?
5: Sure.
4: Okay.
3: You want to see it?
5: Yeah.
4: Show him the ring, Will.
5: Oh, wow. That's incredible, guys. Yeah, she's going to lose it.
4: Yeah, well, hopefully we won't lose it. Let's not lose it.
5: There you go.
4: I've worked very hard for that. What does she mean to you, mate? Just tell us a little bit about her.
5: She is... It's hard to find someone as crazy as it is who is the complete same as you, but just in a female version.
3: Yeah.
5: Everything's complementing our lives. We're yin and yang. Yeah, everything's just... has not been a massive drama. If it has, it's all just worked out.
4: Oh, mate, I love this. I love it. I'm getting chills. Listen, you should go back. Don't act weird, obviously, and we'll see you
5: upstairs.
4: Don't
5: be suspicious.
4: Don't be suspicious.
5: Well,
2: you've got this.
5: Thank you, boy.
2: You look great.
4: Great, this is beautiful. This is beautiful. She's definitely gonna think he's doing a poo. He's been gone for too long. We may have ruined the vibe.
2: We're gonna go to the traffic, and on the other side, well, we've got to go to the rooftop before they get there.
4: Yeah, mate.
2: And then the other side, there's a live proposal on your radio Thursday afternoon.
4: Oh, does not
2: Paris proposing to Paris with a $10,000 diamond engagement ring that we have traded to over the last 3 weeks.
4: Live proposal, right up next.
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0: To the Woody, you're either up early, up late, or maybe you're still out.
1: Bloody oath. Maybe you're heading to kick-ons right now. You're in the cab, you're in a car share, or maybe you've got a Dezo driver heading towards kick-ons, and you're probably thinking to yourself, ooh, it's a cute boy that I'm interested in, but I just don't know how to talk to that cute boy. Well, listen to us right now because we're going to have some sparkling banter and conversation and just bring it up with those cute boys like you thought of it yourself.
0: Yep.
1: That's our gift to you.
0: Yep. I don't want to be involved in that.
1: Okay. That's just advice from Uncle Woody here.
2: Oh, don't call yourself Uncle Woody. Really, really, really sick.
0: All right.
2: It's Will and Woody.

0: late or up early? It's Will and Woody keeping you up.
1: This time, it's Book to Bling.
2: Attempting to trade Paris' old psychology textbook all the way up to a shiny new engagement ring.
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2: Taxidermy snakes and prized artwork.
4: And we finally traded a truckload of outdoor pavers for a $10,000 engagement ring.
2: We'll make the trade, Eliza. Paris' partner, who's also named Paris.
5: You've done it. This is unbelievable. Wow.
2: We'll propose to Paris live on air.
0: Will and Woody's swap meet. Swap the deal. Keep the good energy with Glowbird.
4: Good afternoon, everyone. It is Will and Woody. I'm sorry, I've got to bring it down a little bit. I'm just a little bit nervous. We're all nervous. We're about to hear a live proposal on the radio. Guys, if you've been swallowing out or following, either way.
2: You've been swallowing all the content. We've traded from a psychology textbook all the way to a $10,000 engagement ring. Mm. We got that engagement ring for Paris, who is about to propose to his longtime girlfriend. They are about a minute away from getting into an elevator, which grows up to a room. We've got flowers. We've got candles.
4: And we're standing in that room right now. It's got a view of the city, sparkling lights. It's a gorgeous time of night to be proposing to somebody. Hopefully we're going to have a gorgeous sunset, a gorgeous proposal. As Paris engages to his long-lost girlfriend, when I say lost, I mean...
2: She's always been there. But the good thing is, Paris is mic'd up, so we're going to hear everything he has to say to her. He told us just before that he has planned something, and we're going to hear all of that live proposal on your radios.
4: Yep. Up next.
0: It's Will and Woody. 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

0: nothing good happens after midnight, except these two. It's Will and Woody, keeping you up. Will and Woody's Swap Meet. Swap the deal, keep the good energy with Glowbird.
1: Good afternoon, everyone. It is Will and Woody. Guys, the Swap Meet's final conclusion this time round is easily the best conclusion we've ever come to. Woods, we've traded for 3 weeks on the radio with you guys. We started out with a woman called Paris. She called herself Boys. I got a psychology textbook. My partner would love to propose to me, though. I would love a proper diamond engagement ring. We heard that. We traded with you guys for the last 3 weeks. Sorry, I keep glancing at the elevator.
2: We traded with you guys for the last three weeks,
1: and we've ended up with a $16,000 diamond ring, which is crazy. So thank you so much, Australia, for getting us here. We are standing in a room right now, which is set up for a proposal. The champagne's on ice, a white carpet, traced with candles, white flowers, roses, a beautiful dais of white roses up there. We're overlooking the city.
2: Love is real, Will.
1: Love.
2: I feel romantic. I feel like kissing you on the lips right now, my friend. I truly do.
1: Now, if you
2: this
1: heard,
2: is love.
1: If you heard just before the news, then you would have heard that us in the toilets downstairs before with Paris, he snuck out from a wee for a drink.
2: Very nervous. A very, very nervous
1: person. We managed to slip a microphone onto him, so he is bugged, and they're coming up the elevator right now. So
2: Why don't we just cut to them and hear what they're talking about?
1: Love that. Bit of, geez, I hope he doesn't. Oh, who knows what he's going to say. Here we go.
3: Buy some mugs. Now we need a grapefruit tree in the backyard.
4: Oh, we'll try.
5: Neoclassicism week, I believe.
3: Neoclassicism.
5: Yes, yes.
3: Ah, the classics.
5: Jacques David.
2: Awful chat. It's always bad chat. It's something that you and I can relate to. You're so nervous.
1: Yep.
2: The words just don't come to you. And we've just heard all of that. Okay, the lift is going down right now to pick them up. So we are about 30 to 45 seconds away.
1: Yeah.
2: From
1: them
2: Paris,
1: walking out.
2: Walking in here.
1: Yeah.
2: And figuring out that the love of her life is about to propose to her.
1: God. Have we got a camera in that elevator or just a microphone?
2: I don't think we've got a camera.
1: Sexy does. I don't. Honestly, mate, your first shoot.
2: Why don't we cut to their audio again and see what they're talking about?
3: I've got so many mascara bits on my face.
4: Are we good?
3: Yeah. Perfect. Are you?
4: Mm-hmm.
2: God, he sounds so nervous.
1: He sounds very nervous. All right, here we go. They're getting in the elevator now and they're about to come up.
2: Oh, it's coming. It's moving.
1: Here we go.
2: Okay, we're 30 seconds away, Australia, from
1: I'd say 10
2: proposal.
1: Seconds. 10 seconds away.
2: Oh, my God. It's
1: here we go.
2: We're
1: 3, 2, 1.
2: Okay.
1: Elevator doors open. They're walking out. They're walking down the white carpet now. Wow, Paris can't get the smile off her face. God, you can hear how nervous she is. She looks great. Looks amazing. Paris man looks very nervous. What's he gonna say?
5: We're expecting this, were you? Okay, I'm gonna try my level best. Dom, no doubt these past 2 weeks could only be more described as surreal, and it may even be more of an understatement than it is. I feel incredibly excited and blessed to be here with you right now. And to share in this moment together. No doubt you and I have been through our trials and tribulations over the past 4 years, but no doubt it has created a stronger bond, not as just friends, but as partners. And for that reason why, I would be honored to be your husband and you my wife.
1: Oh wow, we've got tears. He's on one knee. He's on one knee.
2: He's got the ring.
1: He's doing it.
2: There it is.
4: There it is.
5: Paris, will you marry me?
3: Yes!
1: Oh, you may kiss.
3: Oh,
1: wow. We'll go to a song. We'll come back on the other side. Hope you're having a great drive home.
2: Great stuff, Will and Woody.
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0: cons you've ever been to. Will and Woody keeping you up. 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
1: Good afternoon, everyone. It is Will and Woody. I hope you're having a wonderful drive home. We are here with Paris and Paris, who just got engaged. Congratulations, guys. Congratulations. I'm so happy for you.
2: You nailed it.
3: This is a new record, I believe, for you boys.
1: Yeah, no, this is a brand new record.
3: Ambitious.
4: That is amazing.
1: Yeah, isn't that amazing?
3: Oh, mate. Where there's a will, there is a Woody, mate.
2: Thank you.
1: So did you have any idea that tonight was going to be the night that maybe Paris Mann was going to propose?
4: Paris Mann.
2: Do you know how to differentiate you two?
4: I had an inkling, but because he was quiet the whole way here. And he's never quiet. He's never, ever quiet.
2: I could see him thinking.
4: He's constantly. Yeah.
1: We had a brief catch up with him in the toilets when you were having a drink, when you went to the toilet.
4: Oh, cheeky thing.
1: We had a brief chat with him and gee whiz, you were nervous.
5: Talk us through what you thought when you walked out here though, Paris.
4: Absolute shock. This is beyond what I ever expected. Incredible.
1: Yeah.
4: Feels so special and so loved. So thank you.
1: What was the last trade that you were up to? Like in the whole journey, what did you know that we had?
4: I knew the snake and the scratchies. Which was wild.
2: When it was the python, I was pretty concerned.
4: he was confident, so I was like, well, if Boy Paris is confident, then I can be confident too. Yeah, but I was definitely, when you got to the scratches, I was like,
5: we found out today, a $16,000 diamond ring.
2: I love a hustle.
4: Oh my God.
2: That is incredible.
1: Someone texted us and said they've got the exact same ring, or they bought the exact same ring and they paid $16,000 for it.
5: Yeah, how good is that?
4: And you guys have all pulled through together. Yeah. Well done.
1: So is it really the exact ring you want? Because I know that you
4: literally
1: said circle, diamond.
4: Yeah, ring. Literally the exact.
2: You've nailed it. It's terrifying how accurate it is.
4: Yeah.
1: Wow. Well, Will was saying actually on the way up, he was wondering how you guys were going to repay us. So
4: wedding invite,
2: labour and bucks.
5: This is really beautiful, guys. Congratulations.
4: Thank you so much.
5: It's so cool. Yeah.
2: This is the most surreal moment. Thank you all who have been a part of this process. This would not have happened without everyone's involvement. It's quite odd equally being a surprise for me and nerve-wracking as well.
5: Yeah,
2: that's so true. I don't know what to say, guys. Just one.
5: Yeah, mate, thank you.
4: Thank you so much.
5: Also, remember as well that you called us that I want to turn my old textbook into a diamond ring.
4: I never thought it would have come to fruition. Neither did I.
5: I'm going to be honest. We've never done anything like this.
4: I can't believe it.
5: Yeah.
2: I don't think anyone believes that we'd get there, but we've got there.
5: Yeah.
2: We've got
4: there
2: together.
4: Thank you.
2: And we've got some champagne.
5: Yeah, bring out the champagne, guys. Let's do it. If you want to see it, head to the socials. Woods, we're going to piss off now, mate. You can see all of this on the socials, Will and Woody. I hope you're having a wonderful drive home. You're listening to Kiss.
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5: 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This is unbelievable. 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
6: Beautiful, Woods. That was yesterday.
7: And that proposal just happened live on your radios. If you're in the car, you heard it 20 minutes ago, you've got the tissues out. Beautiful moment. I've said this a number of times, but chills, literal chills.
6: Yeah.
7: If you are just...
6: Too many times, some might say you've said that.
7: There's an argument there. There's an argument there, but I'll keep saying it. Chills.
6: Don't.
7: thankfully, if you are just joining us and you're feeling angry that you missed the live proposal, you want to hear that magic, you want to have a couple of tears in your car, we have cut up a little moment when Paris Man proposed to Paris live on the radio show. We were in the corner. I've never been a fly on the wall of a proposal before.
6: Well, not one where you knew them. Because, I mean, you might see someone do it and you kind of, you know, keep to yourself. You don't know them. But not when you've set it up.
7: And we're
6: standing under the air conditioner.
7: We're in full tuxedos and weirdly just commentating the whole thing because we were live on radio. So we had to explain what was happening.
6: Yeah.
7: Anyway,
6: we needed to be away from the shot because it looked so good.
7: Oh.
6: It looked amazing. Again, Will and Woody on the socials. You want to see it for yourselves, but why not have a listen now?
8: All right, here we go. They're getting in the elevator now and they're about to come up. Oh, it's coming. It's moving. Here we go.
9: 30 seconds away, Australia, from
8: I'd say 10
9: proposal.
8: Seconds. 10 seconds away.
9: Oh, my God. It's
8: where? Here we go. Three, two, one.
9: Okay.
8: Elevator doors open. They're walking out. They're walking down the white carpet now. Wow, Paris can't get the smile off her face. God, you can hear how nervous she is. She looks great. Looks amazing. Paris Man looks very nervous. What's he going to say?
9: We're expecting us, were you? No doubt these past 2 weeks could only be more described as surreal, and that may even be more of an understatement than it is. I feel incredibly excited and blessed to be here with you right now. I would be honoured to be your husband and you my wife.
8: Oh, wow, we've got tears. He's on my knee. He's on my knee.
6: He's got the ring.
8: He's doing it.
9: Paris, will you marry me?
7: Unreal.
6: Oh, God, that sounds unreal. So good, doesn't it?
7: As you said.
6: Awesome. Wow.
7: As you said, we're going to chuck that up on the socials very, very shortly so you can see the entire
6: Sexy
7: Dust. Thing.
6: It's up there now.
7: It's up.
6: Sexy Dust, it's not up there yet, is it? No, it'll be out there later.
7: It happened 10 minutes ago.
6: We'll get going, Dust. I thought you would have had it up there live. I thought you were out there live.
7: Sorry, live cut.
6: He keeps
10: telling. We can live stream it next time and do a proposal.
6: That would have been a good idea.
7: Where were we there, guys?
6: He wasn't in the meeting.
7: All right.
6: He's got a special affinity with Paris as well, Sexy Dust. He's got the same shoes as him, which is cute.
7: Yeah. Oh, separated at birth.
6: The fellas.
7: Yeah, Paris Man.
6: A lot of similarities there. Anyway, look, it will be up online. The end of the swap meet. What a journey it's been. A $10,000 diamond ring. For three weeks of training. Thanks. That's your proposal, Australia. You guys got there.
7: Everyone who traded with us, it wouldn't have happened without you guys.
6: And it wouldn't have happened without the beautiful people at Glowbird who got around the swap meet. We love Glowbird. Swap the deal. Keep the good energy with Glowbird. Get around them. Thanks so much for listening to the swap meet. It'll be back next year, no doubt. I hope you're having a wonderful drive home. Will and Woody. Oh, this music. Unbelievable. You just want to keep talking over it, don't you?
7: I feel powerful. I feel strong.
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0: Halsey and Izzy's. What the f*** did they say? Huh? Is that a typo?
1: Nope, that's a script.
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0: 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Correctly answer 10 questions in 30 seconds, and the jackpotted amount is yours. Here's the catch. All your answers have to start with the letter they give you. 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
6: Good morning, I'm Pete Andrea, first in local. New South Wales TrainLink regional train services have resumed across the state following the telecommunications outage that impacted train operations on sections of the Australian Rail Track Corporation network. Intercity train services have also started operating on the Southern Highlands line. Passengers encouraged to check latest service information, allow extra travel time, listen to announcements and monitor info displays. Time's running out for Shoalhaven locals to have input into Shoalhaven Starch's latest expansion plans. According to an application, the development will include installation of 6 wheat silos, construction of a train and track unloading facility, container inverter services and grain conveyor gantry, container storage area, weighbridge, maintenance workshop and an electricity substation. Submissions close in just 6 days on July 14. New economic analysis shows reforming the emergency services levy could save Shoalhaven and Highlands households and businesses hundreds of millions of dollars. The Insurance Council commissioned the report for its submission to a parliamentary inquiry into emergency services funding. It found a broad-based property levy would deliver up to $460 million annually. Most households across the Shoalhaven and Highlands could save at least $550 a year. In sport now, the South Coast Blaze head to Sydney's Northern Beaches tomorrow, taking on Manly in New South Wales Premier League netball. Coach Marge Parr expects the home side will be tough.
7: Up in Manly, it's the away game for South Coast Blaze, so we'll be travelling up there for them to host us as a home game for Manly Warringah. So we're looking to See where we can consolidate and to take it to the team. Manly is a very strong outfit. They're looking quite robust.
6: That is your local news first. I'm Pete Andrea.
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17: Good morning, I'm Pete Andrew, first in local. Hume police continue to hunt for a man who allegedly rammed a police vehicle during a pursuit earlier this week. Police turned up at a Crookwell property to arrest a man wanted on warrants. They located a man on a tractor who tried to ram the police car twice before he took off in a white Ford Ranger utility. A pursuit reaching 140 k's an hour was called off after the wanted vehicle rammed a police car. As investigations continue, anyone with info, CCTV, dash cam or mobile phone footage in relation to the incident is urged to contact Goulburn Police or Crime Stoppers 1-800-333-000. The artist who created the Southern Highlands Stone Masons Trail has passed away. Tributes are flowing for Ken MacDonald, who was inspired to create iconic artwork such as the 2-metre-tall Kenneth the Cockatoo. Mr. MacDonald's artwork also includes a Christmas beetle on display at the Penrose Public School, Brigadoon's Wallace the Wombat and Bundanoon's Edna the Echidna. Sussex Inlet is celebrating Christmas in July this weekend. There's live music, a free child movie at the Inlet Cinema, Santa and Reindeer in the Snowfields, circus activities, hair braiding and face painting. It is being held in the Jacobs Drive Park from 3:30 until 7 p.m. Sport now AFL, only two reserve grade games this Saturday for the Bomaderry Tigers, with both Prem's teams having the bye. The Resi's women take on Port Kembla at home from 10 a.m. The Resi men run out at midday. That's your local news first. I'm Pete Andrea.
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6: Morning, I'm Britt Aylin. More than 20,000 people have welcomed Indian Prime Minister Narendra Modi to Australia at an event at Melbourne's Marvel Stadium.
18: He's a good leader, inspiring leader, and he does everything for people.
6: They're on Nine. But his arrival was also met with protest, anti-immigration demonstrators gathering outside Southern Cross Station and protesters from the Socialist Alliance rallying around the stadium. A group of 13 Australian men being held in prison in Iraq could soon be released, raising the possibility they may try and return to Australia. Home Affairs Minister Tony Burke says the federal government will do nothing to assist them. And Bonnie Tyler has died at the age of 75 after a long battle with ill health. The Welsh singer was best known for classic 80s power ballads like this one.
19: Nothing I can say, a total eclipse of the heart.
6: Tributes have been flowing from her fellow musos, including Sir Rod Stewart, who wrote on Instagram that she was a good pal and a true soul stirrer.
20: Quality duplexes from $629,000. 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
6: In sport, a dominant second half from Fremantle, seeing them take down the Swans by 38 points at Optus Stadium. The Dockers were goalless in the first half for just the third time in the club's history, but went on to kick 100 points in the second to run out 111-73 point winners. And the first of the FIFA World Cup quarterfinals is kicking off right about now, with France taking on Morocco. The winner of this match will face the winner of tomorrow's clash between Spain and Belgium. That's the latest in news and sport.
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22: Good morning, Canberra Mountain. No problems on Mossvale Road going east and westbound. One dandier now, the Francis Highway. A little busy at times heading northbound from Vincentia. Traffic looking okay on the Wool Road to Island Point Road. And from the Southern Highlands, you'll have a good run on the Hume Motorway going north and the southbound. The census is coming this August. 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That's the latest traffic with Stolzy and Izzy for breakfast on Power FM.
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25: Showers expected across the Shoalhaven and Southern Highlands for your Friday. In the Shoalhaven, we are reaching tops of 17 degrees. It's 12 at the moment in North Nowra. And we are reaching max temps of 12 degrees in the Southern Highlands. 5 right now in Barrel.
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0: Yeah, let's go and bring on Friday. I'll drink to that with my Macca's coffee from the team at Bomaderry. Thank you very much. Yeah, happy weekend. Happy weekend. Happy Friday right across the Shoalhaven and Southern Highlands. You're with Izzy for your Parafam breakfast. Bring on $5,750. That's what we are playing for once again today. Will it go to $6,000 by the end of the show? Or will someone be able to take this money home and take it into their weekend? We'll have to wait and see. It's a massive thank you to New Image Kitchens and Shoalhaven Gas. What the Beep returns today as well. The jackpot resetting to $50 after Anthony took home $550 yesterday.
1: I'm guessing it is Marshmallow. We were watching the ad, funny enough, that came up last night, and she's like, I guarantee it has to be Marshmallow, especially the way they even described the comfort of the pillow. It just has to be it, and it's one word.
0: Okay, let's see if it fits.
2: Yeah, I really like the Marshmallow effect here because it doesn't matter how you sleep on it, you're always going to get that comfort.
0: Oh, my goodness, you're going to have to give your partner a big embrace. That $550 is all yours, Anthony. Well done.
1: Oh, perfect. Thank you. It was actually my partner, so she gets all the credit.
0: It's a massive thank you to Actu AGL. That's happening after 7:30 this morning. More Christmas in July. Double passes to come and join us at the Sandbar Restaurant and Bar in Huskisson on July 25. It's going to be a whole lot of fun. And the Gold Buckle Championships, it started off on Wednesday. I have the final double passes to go to tomorrow's event at Willinga Park in Bawley Point. The perfect way to be spending your weekend with the family, with your partner, with the kids, maybe whoever you want to take along with you. It will be the most awesome way to be celebrating such a local event that has really skyrocketed and that really has gained a lot of momentum. So that's what's on offer today. We're going to be talking all things your sport, your training, your overnight headlines as well. 442-33-949 is the number to call at any point throughout the show. Good morning, happy Friday. Let's kickstart things off with Pearl Jam, going back to the year 1993. You're with Izzy. Good morning.

0: morning all, you're with Izzy for your Friday. Hope you have had a wonderful night and you're going into your Friday in high spirits. You can give me a call at any time, 442-233-949. Having a look at some of those overnight headlines, lots in the media this morning. Best known for her songs, Total Eclipse of the Heart. Don't know what to do. Holding out for a hero. I am a hero. I'm holding out for a hero till the end of the night. And the song that really skyrocketed her career, It's a Heartache. It's a heartache. Bonnie Tyler has passed away at the age of 75. A statement from her family and team says she died unexpectedly in a Portugal hospital following an illness she had been receiving treatment for. In May, she was placed into an induced coma. Last month, her spokesperson said she was out of that coma but remained very unwell and intensive care, passing away overnight. She had such a distinctive husky voice. She really was a powerhouse when it came to rock and roll, and especially being a woman as well in that industry in the early 80s. Total Eclipse of a Heart, you know, she had the vocal surgery. She ignored whatever the doctors said, and then she came out with this song. Right? So she really had the thoughts of her own and did whatever she wanted to do. Still at 70 years old, touring as well. So she is going to be very much missed in the music industry. Moving on to other news now, more than 20,000 people have packed out Marvel Stadium in Melbourne overnight, welcoming Anthony Albanese and Indian Prime Minister Modi. It marked the third time that Modi has visited Australia as Prime Minister. Here's what Anthony Albanese had to say.
1: The energy that we feel in here tonight defines the Australia-India partnership. It is an enthusiasm and a dynamism that drives the positivity and promise of our two nations and peoples.
0: Mr. Modi will spend another day in Melbourne before travelling to New Zealand. Australian sprint sensation Gout Gout has been forced to withdraw from the upcoming World U20 Championships after suffering a serious hamstring injury, a partial tear of the tendon as well. The U20 event gets underway in less than a month, but a possible target for Gout Gout now to perform next could be at the World Athletics Championships in Beijing next September. So some disappointing news for the Australian sprint sensation. He is phenomenal. So we'll see how he recovers and what he's able to do next. And the quarterfinals of the World Cup have officially kicked off only moments ago. France taking on Morocco in Boston. This follows the news that Justin Bieber will co-line and co-headline the World Cup's final halftime show in New York on July 20. And if you can't be next to me. So that's exciting. That follows his Coachella performance earlier on in the year. Madonna is going to be joining him as well. We'll hear from the likes of Shakira. She opened the world tournament, now closing it as well. And after a few years of hiatus, BTS returning to the world stage. So yeah, the halftime show, it's going to be an 11-minute performance and set. It's very Super Bowl coded, but obviously the tournament being in America, it's very Americanized. So yes, once again, that's happening on July 20. France currently taking on Morocco as we speak. It's Power FM.
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0: 28 minutes past six on the Shoalhaven and Southern Highlands best music for you Friday. You're with Izzy on Power FM. Stick around. Peter Andrea is coming up next with all your latest local news. And if you're already planning to get the kids out of the house these school holidays, we've got you sorted with double passes to an event at Bawley Point. Your chance to win those inside the next 10. 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
10: Good morning, I'm Pete Andrea. First in local, the ICAC inquiry into the Uni of Wollongong enters its final day of hearings today. The Uni's former Chief Governance Officer is back in the witness box after some big revelations. Elisa White admitting to knowing helping friends and associates through recruitment processes, claiming urgent staffing shortages influenced her actions. After 2 days of delays and cancellations, all services have returned to normal on the Southern Highlands rail line. The delays as a result of the nationwide Telstra outage caused radio comms and safety concerns for drivers.
11: To operate once they've assured themselves that their radio communications, so the communications with our train drivers, are reliable, stable and operating as required.
10: That's Acting CEO of Sydney Trains, Roger Week. Households in disaster-prone regional areas stand to save under a proposed overhaul of the emergency services levy. New analysis found Shoalhaven and Highlands households could save $600 annually with a regional discount. The Insurance Council's urging all New South Wales politicians to work together on the reform. It says the current model penalises locals through hiked insurance premiums. Surf lifesaving clubs along the south coast can now apply for a share of $5.5 million in government funding. The New South Wales Government Surf Club Facility Program has dollars available to upgrade, rebuild or future-proof facilities that keep our beaches safe. Applications for Category 1 close 1pm on Monday, August 17. Applications for Categories 2 and 3 close at 1pm on Monday, August 31st. In sport now, Illawarra Rugby Union, Kiama is at home to Sholies tomorrow, Camden is hosting Barrel, and Tectars go up against Vikings, Campbelltown has the bye. That is your local news first. I'm Pete Andrea.
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12: Morning, I'm Britt Aylin. The war in the Middle East is heating up again, with Iran firing waves of missiles at US military targets in multiple Gulf states. It's after Washington resumed attacks on Iran in response to alleged strikes on ships in the Strait of Hormuz. 13 Australian men being held in an Iraqi prison on suspicions of fighting for ISIS could soon be released. It's raised concerns they could return to Australia, but Home Affairs Minister Tony Burke says the federal government will do nothing to help them. At least 28 people have been killed in a fire at a shoe factory in southeastern China after flames engulfed the multi-story building, trapping workers on the rooftop. The blaze broke out at around noon in the city of Xinjiang, with 239 people believed to have been inside the factory at the time. And outgoing UK PM Sir Keir Starmer has described Bonnie Tyler as one of Britain's greatest recording artists, whose catalogue of music continues to touch lives, flood dance floors and fill karaoke booths. The Welsh singer died in a Portuguese hospital at the age of 75, weeks after undergoing emergency intestinal surgery.
9: Quality duplexes from $629,000. 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
12: In sport, round 19 of the NRL kicks off tonight with the West Tigers hosting the Warriors. Tigers skipper Jerome Luai is on track to return from a concussion that forced him out of last week's game, while the Warriors will be boosted by the return of captain James Fisher-Harris from injury, but will be without Origin duo Mitchell Barnett and Kurt Capewell. And Kayleigh McEwen's pulled out of the upcoming Glasgow Commonwealth Games after revealing she's been battling glandular fever. The backstroke star says what she thought a few months ago was the flu turned out to be much worse.
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13: Between Conjole and Berry, the Princess Highway moving steadily north and southbound. And Falls Creek, no major problems on Jervis Bay Road to the Princess Highway. Between Robinson, Mossvale, good run on the Illawarra Highway in both directions. And from the Southern Highlands, a steady flow of traffic on the Hume Motorway making its way northbound. The Illawarra Caravan Lifestyle Expo starts today. 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That's the latest traffic. With Stolzy and Izzy for breakfast on Power FM.
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15: Mostly cloudy conditions and showers throughout your Friday. In the Southern Highlands, we are reaching tops of 12 degrees. It's 5 at the moment in Fitzroy Falls, and we are reaching tops of 17 degrees in the Shoalhaven, 12 degrees at the moment in Himes Beach.
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15: Hello, good morning all. Happy Friday. Something that got my heart rate a little bit up early this morning, pulling into work once again at around 4:45. And two big Kangas, they just know that I'm driving into work. The same thing happened on Monday. My heart is in my throat, man. They make me so nervous. They are beautiful animals, but oh my God, not being used to having them around. Coming from a city, from the centre of Adelaide, never seeing a kangaroo until I moved to the Shoalhaven area. Oh, the poor things. Luckily, I went extra slow. And they realised, they saw the headlights and they moved away. So they're safe, they're sound. And I can breathe once more. I can breathe once more. But something else that's going to get the heart rate up for all the good reasons is an unforgettable day of world-class camp draft action at Australia's richest camp draft event. The Gold Buckle Camp Draft Championships is returning to Willinga Park. It's been going on since Wednesday. I have double passes to go on Saturday. Your next chance to win those in exactly 5 minutes' time. So make sure to stick around. Something to do during the school holidays to keep the kids occupied and for one, your entertainment as well. That's coming up shortly. Teddy Swims now. It's Power FM. Good morning.

0: Triathlon Breakfast Show with Izzy for your Friday. Hope you are enjoying your morning so far. And if you are looking for something to do tomorrow, the Gold Buckle Camp Draft Championships, I have grandstand passes to give away. There's going to be heaps of the nation's best riders and horses there coming together to compete. There's going to be live music, entertainment, shopping, hospitality experiences, and with more than $450,000 in cash and prizes, $100,000 for the winner of the Gold Buckle Championship. This is an event that cannot be missed. It's truly an Australian sport. It was born over a century ago, and you know what? It is one of the country's fastest growing sports, with drafts held nearly every weekend across rural Australia. So again, it is something that you don't want to miss out on. I have grandstand passes to go to this Saturday's program. It's packed with so many reasons for families to visit. So if you were already planning to get the kids out for the school holidays, we've got you sorted with these double passes to Willinga Park in Bawley Point. 442-33-949 is the number to call if you would like to go along. And why not in the car sing to Daryl Braithwaite? It is so fitting. It really is. 442-33-949 if you would like to go to the Gold Buckle Camp Draft Championships tomorrow. It's Power FM.
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0: 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You're with Izzy for the Parafem Breakfast Show. Good news, more double passes to the Willinga Park Gold Buckle Camp Draft Championships will be up for grabs at 8:20 this morning. So if you have happened to miss out throughout the remainder of this week, not to fret, another chance at 8:20. In the meantime, Peter Andrea coming up with all your latest local news. It's Parafem.
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16: Good morning. I'm Pete Andrea, first in local. Seems Wingicarabi Council's poor record on DA processing has been eclipsed, at least for the month of May this year. It's reported North Sydney Council did not approve a single new home in May, sparking calls for planning powers to be removed. Despite that, the state's government claims, with more than 80,000 homes being built statewide, we've reached a seven-year high for the number of homes under construction. Services have resumed to normal on the Southern Highlands rail line following 2 days of delays thanks to those Telstra outages. Sydney Trains acting CEO Roger Week says trains were halted due to radio comms problems.
17: To operate once they've assured themselves that their radio communications, so the communications with our train drivers, are reliable, stable and operating as required.
16: New South Wales Train Link Services have also resumed grants of up to $1 million $1,000 are on offer across three categories for surf life-saving clubs along the South Coast. Clubs can apply for a share in $5.5 million funding through the New South Wales Government Surf Club Facility Program. The dollars are available to upgrade, rebuild or future-proof facilities that keep our beaches safe. Sussex Inlet is celebrating Chrissy in July this weekend. There's live music, a free kiddies movie at the Inlet Cinema, Santa and Reindeer in the Snowfields, circus activities, hair braiding and face painting. It's being held in the Jacobs Drive Park from 3:30 until 7 p.m. Sport now, Group 7 Rugby League this weekend. It's the washout round. In first grade, Jamboree Superoos take on Narrabombaderry Jets at Kevin Walsh Oval. The Shoalhaven Heads Magpies take on Albion Park Oak Flats Eagles at the Berry Showground on Sunday. The Stingrays of Shell Harbour face Milton Ulladulla at Flinders Field. Warilla Lake South takes on the Kiama Knights at Cess Glenholmes Oval. And the Shell Harbour Sharkies go up against the Gerringong Lions at Ron Costello Oval. That is your local news first. I'm Pete Andrea.
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18: Morning, I'm Britt Aylin. Home Affairs Minister Tony Burke says he'll do nothing to help a group of suspected ISIS fighters come home. The 13 Australian men are reportedly set to be released from prison in Iraq. Authorities say many of them don't have passports, so if they were to attempt to return to Australia, they would need government approval. Fresh fighting has raised fears the conflict in the Middle East could escalate further. The US has launched strikes on targets inside Iran, saying the attacks were aimed at protecting international shipping through the Strait of Hormuz. While Iran's reportedly responded with missile and drone attacks targeting US military infrastructure. Andy Burnham's a step closer to taking over as the UK Prime Minister, with his leadership nomination backed by 322 British Labour MPs. The former Manchester mayor is so far the only official candidate for the top job. If no other contenders emerge, he could take office within the next 2 weeks. And Catherine Zeta-Jones says Bonnie Tyler was one of the funniest people she ever met. Tributes are flowing for the Welsh singer after she died in a Portuguese hospital at the age of 75.
15: Quality duplexes from $629,000. 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
18: In sport, a dominant second half from Fremantle seen them take down the Swans by 38 points at Optus Stadium. The Dockers were goalless in the first half for just the third time in the club's history, but went on to kick 100 points in the second to run out 111-73 point winners. In basketball, the Opals have stormed home from a 17-point deficit at halftime to defeat China 84-82. The win backing up Tuesday's two-point thriller to complete a clean sweep on home soil. And swimming sensation Kaylee McEwen's withdrawn from the Glasgow Comm Games after revealing she has fever.
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19: Tom Wong, the Princess Highway look okay at this stage, going north and southbound past Turpentine Road. In the Bombardier, no major hassles there on Little Road and Bolong Road. Between Bow and Mittagong, Bow Road is clear. And from the Southern Highlands, a fair amount of traffic at times on the Hume Motorway making its way northbound. 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That's the latest traffic. 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
15: 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Power FM weather.
0: 17 degrees is the top temperature we are reaching today in the Shoalhaven. 12 degrees at the moment in St. George's Basin. A shower or two is expected and we are reaching tops of 12 degrees in the Southern Highlands. 5 at this moment in Bundanoon, a shower or two forecast as well.
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0: Good morning, good morning. Happy Friday.
22: Thursday never looked like it's Friday. I'm in love.
0: love with Friday and with The Cure. If you are waking up alongside one of the 100 beaches along the Shoalhaven coastline, or the beautiful, picturesque, green, lush fields of the Southern Highlands, wherever you are, hope you are enjoying your morning so far and you're keeping it locked on Power FM. Heaps to get through over this next hour. Although, if you are just waking up and if you are just turning on to the media, to the news, to the radio, you would have heard the sad passing of Bonnie Tyler. A pivotal female figure in the 1980s and to the music industry. Passing away at the age of 75, a statement from her family and team said Bonnie Tyler died unexpectedly in a Portugal hospital following an illness she had been receiving treatment for. In May, we had spoken about that she was placed into an induced coma, but last month her spokesperson said she was out of that coma but remained very unwell and in intensive care. Yes, of course, best known for her song Total Eclipse of the Heart, holding out for a hero as well. Which went to feature in Footloose and in Shrek 2. But the song that started it all for her was It's a Heartache.
3: It's a heartache. Nothing but a heartache.
0: So yeah, some sad news to come out of the music industry this morning. She was an absolute force. So yeah, sad news for the music industry this morning. Alrighty, well, if you are also wanting to fill in the 25th of July, if you're looking at the calendar, if you're looking at your phone and you're thinking, you know what, I haven't got anything planned for later on this month, I have just the perfect thing for you. Double passes to go inside the next 3 minutes. I'll open up the phone lines once again, 442-33949. Find out what that is very shortly. It's Power FM. Stick around. Good morning.

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0: We are unlocking that inner Christmas spirit early this year.
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0: I thought it would only be appropriate to play Wham. I love that music video in this song. Power FM is in the mood to get merry and we want you to join us for Christmas in July. It's going to be such a fun night at the Sandbar Restaurant and Bar in Huskisson. We're going to have a classic banquet, okay? They are putting on a spread. We're going to have charcuteries, fresh prawns, think baked brie with spiced figs. Yum. Crispy pork belly as well. We're going to have glazed ham, salads as well. And you cannot, it cannot be a Christmas event without pavlova, the iconic pavlova. That might just be for me. I don't know what you guys are going to be having, but I might steal it before you get to it. No, we want you to be there on July 25 at the Sandbar Restaurant and Bar in Huskisson. It is our way of being with you as our listener, having a fun night out, food, drinks, live music, all the rest. Maybe get out your Christmas sweaters. It is that little bit chilly, so they're going to be perfect to be wearing. It's a massive thank you to Blooms the Chemist Nara and Shoalhaven Patios. If you would like to join us on a merry, fun, fantastic night in Huskisson, 442-33-949 is the number to call right now. 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
1: We have two more passes, double passes to give away. Stephen is on the line. What's on the agenda today?
2: Well, we're going up to the West Tigers and Warriors at Campbelltown a bit later.
1: Ah, fantastic. Enjoy the action, guys.
2: Yeah, we will.
1: Would you like to come and join us on July 25 for Christmas in July?
2: 100%. Me and Clint will be there.
1: Fantastic. You guys are very dedicated, loyal listeners, so it would be silly if you weren't there.
2: Yeah, I can't wait.
1: We can't wait to see you guys. Those double passes are all yours.
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1: Taking your calls on 442-33-949, our Christmas in July event happening at the Sandbar Restaurant and Bar in Huskisson. David from Buxton in the Southern Highlands, how are we for a Friday?
3: I'm doing well, thank you.
1: Good. What's Christmas like with your family, David?
3: Pretty hectic. The family's getting bigger and bigger, so yeah.
1: Oh, beautiful.
3: Every year gets bigger.
1: Oh, it's nice to hear. Well, you know what? Why not come and join us in Huskisson for a nice, relaxed banquet, evening dinner, have a couple of drinks as well. And, you know what, celebrate Christmas a little early, because why not wait, you know, 12 months to celebrate?
3: That's it. That sounds great.
1: Those double passes are all yours, David. Who are you going to bring along with you?
3: That'd be my wife.
1: Beautiful. We are very much looking forward to meeting you both. All right, those double passes are yours. We'll see you on July 25.
3: Thank you.
1: A massive thank you to Blooms the Chemist Nowra, your local health experts, from everyday wellness to specialised compounding, helping Shoalhaven families feel their best this winter and bring the outdoors in with Shoalhaven patios, proudly helping locals in the area, creating stylish, functional outdoor spaces perfect for relaxing, entertaining and enjoying every season. That is Christmas in July on Power FM. Stick around.

0: from two very happy winners for our Christmas in July event. Hopefully to another winner right now.
1: AGL lights up lives and powers moments right across the region. AGL, the energy for around here. Stolzy and Izzy's, what the did they say?
0: Oh, thank you to AGL. Your job is to find out what the missing word is in our piece of audio. Yesterday, we gave away $550. Anthony managed to get the winning guess or the correct guess.
2: I'm guessing it is marshmallow. We were watching the ad, funny enough, that came up last night, and she's like, I guarantee it has to be marshmallow, especially the way they even described the comfort of the pillow. It just has to be it, and it's one word.
0: Okay, let's see if it fits.
3: Yeah, I really like the marshmallow effect here because it doesn't matter how you sleep on it, you're always going to get that comfort.
0: Oh, my goodness, you're going to have to give your partner a big embrace. That $550 is all yours, Anthony. Well done.
2: Oh, perfect. Thank you. It was actually my partner, so she gets all the credit.
0: Alrighty, so today we are playing for $50 and we have a brand new piece of audio. Here it is.
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9: Hey there, I'm Pete Andrea, first in local. Opposition leader Angus Taylor claims One Nation's economic plan for the country would send us broke and has accused the right-wing party of being a column of smoke. Despite earlier suggestions of cooperation, the member for Hume says One Nation is a one-person show without direction or reliable policy. One Nation leader Pauline Hanson has hit back.
10: I'm very disappointed with this. You know, Angus, I'm not your enemy. We both need to get rid of the Labor, the Greens government, that toxic government that's done so much damage to this country.
9: ICAC's due to wrap up hearings into the Uni of Wollongong governance today. The commission yesterday heard from a former executive who admitted to knowingly breaching hiring, conflict of interests and conduct policies. Alyssa White admitting to improperly favouring friends and associates during recruitment processes. Ms. White will continue giving evidence today. New South Wales Trainlink regional train services have resumed statewide following the telecommunications outage that impacted train operations on sections of the Australian Rail Track Corporation network. Intercity train services have also started operating on the Southern Highlands line again. Passengers encouraged to check latest service info, allow extra travel time, listen to announcements and monitor info displays. Kangaroo Valley's The Friendly Inn Hotel is hosting its annual Bastille Day Pétanque Festival tomorrow. Organisers say it'll be another spectacular day of French-themed fun. Still room for a few extra teams with a minimum of 6 and max of 8 players. And in sport, an away match tomorrow for the South Coast Blaze and the New South Wales Premier League netball. Coach Marge Parr says the trip to Manly will challenge both the under-23s and the Opens.
11: We have a lot of finesse out there on the court, so it's really about seeing where we can actually strike and take down opportunities when they do present, but we will be working hard to try and find them within the match.
9: That is your local news first. I'm Pete Andrea.
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4: Morning, I'm Britt Aylin. Narendra Modi has received a rock star reception in Melbourne. The Indian Prime Minister welcomed by more than 20,000 fans at Marvel Stadium and joined on stage by our PM, Anthony Albanese.
12: Two great democracies, two great multicultural societies, the mutual respect that we share, the strength of our friendship.
4: It's Modi's first Australian visit in 3 years, with the trip also sparking protests from anti-immigration demonstrators. Renewed tensions in the Middle East have triggered a fresh but familiar response from Federal Defence Minister Richard Marles.
13: We want to see a de-escalation. We definitely want to see an opening of the Strait of Hormuz. It's very important that Iran meets its obligations here.
4: That's on the ABC. Iran and the US have both launched fresh strikes overnight. And Bonnie Tyler has died at the age of 75 after spending weeks in a Portuguese hospital. Tributes have been flowing for the Welsh singer from the likes of Rod Stewart, who wrote on Instagram that she was a good pal and a true soul stirrer.
14: Quality duplexes from $629,000. 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
4: In sport, Fremantle's powered past the Swans to clinch a 38-point win in their top two battle. The Dockers were trailing by 25 points in the second quarter before coming out firing in the second half, kicking 9 goals in the final term. And round 19 of the NRL gets underway tonight with the West Tigers hosting the Warriors. Tigers skipper Jerome Luai is on track to return from a concussion that forced him out of last week's game, while the Warriors will be boosted by the return of captain James Fisher-Harris from injury, but will be without Origin duo Mitchell Barnett and Kirk Capewell. That's the latest in news and sport.
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15: Milton, now the Princess Highway moving steadily north and southbound as you make your way through the shopping area. Canberra Mountain, Mossvale Road, a fair amount of traffic at times going eastbound. Glen Quarry. No problems on Tourist Road as you make your way to Mount Murray. And from the Southern Highlands, the Hume Motorway moving steadily north and the southbound. 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That's the latest traffic. With Stoles and Izzy for breakfast on Power FM.
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0: 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Power FM weather.
16: Mostly cloudy conditions and showers throughout your Friday. In the Southern Highlands, we are reaching tops of 12 degrees. It's 5 at the moment in Fitzroy Falls, and we are reaching tops of 17 degrees in the Shoalhaven, 12 degrees at the moment in Himes Beach.
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16: Good morning all. Happy Friday. In exactly 20 minutes time, I will open the phone lines for Scatterbrain. $5,750 is what we are playing for. Could someone take it home today? Or on Monday, will I return with $6,000 up for grabs? This is making me very nervous. I've got the categories with me. I've got the letter with me. It is ready. It is sitting here to go off and go into your back pocket and take you all the way through to your weekend. So that's happening in exactly 20 minutes time. But on the other side of the phone line, Marianne is standing by to play What the Beep. Let's see if she can take home $50. It's Power FM. Lazy.

0: AGL lights up lives and powers moments right across the region. AGL, the energy for around here. Stolzy and Izzy's, what the did they say?
1: It's the Power FM Breakfast Show with Izzy for your Friday. $50 is what we are playing for when it comes to What the Beep. It's a massive thank you to AGL. I have Marianne from Nowra on the line. Good morning, Marianne.
2: Good morning. How are we this morning?
1: I'm good. How are you feeling for a Friday? What's on the agenda?
2: Not too much. RDO today, so a bit of relaxation.
1: Ah, beautiful. Why not? It's a perfect way to be spending a Friday. Well, we've got $50 up for grabs. All you have to do is figure out what the missing word is to this piece of audio. How does that sound?
2: Sounds good. Let's play.
1: All right. Here is the piece of audio you need to figure out.
3: Okay. Because there's always been a great synergy between the music business and the motor racing business somehow.
4: Can you give me your best?
3: No, I can't. I will look.
1: Do you think you happen to know what the answer is to that?
2: Oh, bit of a tough one.
1: Would you like me to play it out for you once more?
2: Yes, please.
3: Okay. Because there's always been a great synergy between the music business and the motor racing business somehow.
4: Can you give me your best?
3: No, I can't. I will look.
1: Where does the mind go to, Marianne?
2: I'm thinking like dab. You know, when you put your arms up. Yeah.
1: Oh, like the dance move that the kids are all into.
2: Yeah.
1: Well, you know what? Maybe some people can consider it cringy. So that's why the reporter's like, no, I don't want to do that on national television. I see where the train of thought's going. Marianne, unfortunately, though, that is the incorrect answer.
2: Aww.
1: But you've done everybody a solid because we then play for $100 on Monday.
2: Shame I didn't win, but good luck to the next players.
1: Thanks so much for calling and playing along.
2: No worries, Izzy. Have a great weekend.
1: Thanks. You too. Bye.
2: Bye.
1: It's a massive thank you to ActuAGL. It lights up lives, empowers moments right across the region. ActuAGL, the energy for around here. $100 on Monday. It's Power FM.
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0: Well, I'm going to one up Robbie Williams and entertain you with this next part of the show. You love it. I love it. It is part of our routine here in the Shoalhaven and Southern Highlands. Scatterbrain is worth $5,750. Come on, come on, and give me a call. 442-33-949. If you think you've got the goods, if you know that you can get through these 10 categories with the same letter, and you were like, nah, you know what? I'm going to take this into my Friday, into the weekend. I know how much this amount of money would mean to you and your family. I know it. Stolzy knows it. We know it here on Power FM. 442-33-949. $5,750 is what we are playing for. 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
14: Hey there, I'm Pete Andrea, first in local. Hume police continue to hunt for a man who allegedly rammed a police vehicle during a pursuit earlier this week. Police turned up at a Crookwell property to arrest a man wanted on warrants. They located a man on a tractor who tried to ram a police car twice before he took off in a white Ford Ranger utility. A pursuit reaching 140 k's an hour was called off after the wanted vehicle rammed a police car. As investigations continue, anyone with info, CCTV, dash cam or mobile phone footage in relation to the incident is urged to contact Goulburn Police or Crime Stoppers 1-800-333-000. after 2 days of delays and cancellations. All services have returned to normal on the Southern Highlands Rail Line. The delays as a result of the nationwide Telstra outage, which caused radio comms and safety concerns for drivers.
4: To operate once they've assured themselves that their radio communications, so the communications with our train drivers, are reliable, stable and operating as required.
14: That's Acting CEO of Sydney Trains, Roger Week. Small businesses could be big winners from a shake-up of the New South Wales Emergency Services Levy, according to new analysis. Savings range from $105 a year for a small bakery to more than $21,000 for a small livestock farm. The current levy adds up to 18% for household premiums and 34% for businesses across the Shoalhaven and Highlands. A parliamentary inquiry into the levy is due to report by November. Grants of up to $1 million are on offer across three categories for surf life-saving clubs along the south coast. Clubs can now apply for a share in $5.5 million funding through the New South Wales Government Surf Club Facility Program. The dollars are available to upgrade, rebuild or future-proof facilities that keep our beaches safe. Sport now, Illawarra Rugby Union. Kiama is at home to Shollies tomorrow. Camden is hosting Barrel and Tectars go up against Vikings. Campbelltown has the bye. That's your local news first. I'm Pete Andrea.
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6: Morning, I'm Britt Aylin. Australia's foreign minister admits the breakdown of the ceasefire in the Middle East is a major concern. The US has hit several more targets in Iran, while Tehran's fired back with strikes on American military assets. Penny Wong telling Nine all sides need to get back to the negotiating table.
15: We want a return to stability. I think everybody wants a return to stability, and it's very disappointing to see at the moment this ceasefire is really fraying around the edges.
6: More than 20,000 people have welcomed the Indian PM at a community event in Melbourne. Narendra Modi told the crowd that India's impatient to grow and achieve more. He'll spend another day there before travelling to New Zealand. More than 500,000 Aussie workers have been sent emails from the taxman warning them their returns will be closely checked for dodgy travel claims. It's the biggest single expense claimed by Australians, almost $12 billion worth in the last financial year alone. And our local cinemas are experiencing a boom, thanks largely to the younger generation. Over the past 3 months, the Australian box office has recorded record monthly sales of over $100 million.
13: Quality duplexes from $629,000. 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
6: In sport, Kaylee McEwen's pulled out of the upcoming Glasgow Commonwealth Games after revealing she's been battling glandular fever. The backstroke star says what she thought a few months ago was the flu turned out to be much worse. The 2026 Comm Games kick off in Scotland on the 23rd of July. And in AFL, the Dockers have put on a last quarter blitz to own the top of the ladder. Frio was goalless against the Swans in the first half before kicking 9 goals, leading the side to a 38-point win. That's the latest in news and sport.
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16: Falls Creek, Jervis Bay Road, look okay as you make your way to the Princess Highway. And between Conjole and Kiama, the Princess Highway at the moment, not too bad, north and southbound. Mossvale, Argyle Street is clear through the shopping area. And from the Southern Highlands, the Hume Motorway looking good going north and the southbound. 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That's the latest traffic. 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
0: Well, that sun is trying its best to break through the clouds. We are reaching tops of 17 degrees today in the Shoalhaven, 12 the max for the Southern Highlands.
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0: Good morning. Happy Friday. Coming up inside the next half hour, your double passes to the Willinga Park Gold Buckle Camp Draft Championships. They started off on Friday. Grandstand passes, double passes to this Saturday's event, well, tomorrow's event, will be up for grabs. It's the perfect way to be spending the school holidays. If the kids are at home, if you yourself love that atmosphere and the action-packed, jammed, entire one of Australia's most fast-growing sports, well, Willinga Park, A, is the perfect place to go for it, and B, why not enjoy it on a beautiful day out? Take the kids with you as well. Those double passes up for grabs at 8:20 this morning. But right now, I am patiently standing by, and so is Renee on the other side of our phone line. $5,750 is up for grabs. Let's see if she can take it home this morning. It's Power FM. I took a plane.

0: 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Let's do this. In the morning, with
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0: We are playing for the sum of $5,750 with Scatterbrain. This is life-changing. It is a beneficial amount of money. Renee from North Narra, how are you feeling for a Friday?
2: I'm all excited. Yeah, I'm actually, I've got my free lunch today, so I'm all excited for the quiz today, yeah.
0: Oh, fantastic. Now, this is your first time coming on air to play Scatterbrain. I only ever encourage first-time callers, so it's so great to hear your voice. How do you usually go when you're playing Scatterbrain?
2: I usually listen on the radio that door sometimes in the morning, so I'm actually just new at the game, So I'm actually have to guess everything.
0: All right, well, we'll shake all these nerves out, okay? And we'll have our heads screwed on properly. You know, $5,750. What would you be spending it on if you won it, Renee?
2: Definitely trying to move to Melton, with my kids and save up, We're waiting to save and count, to move, I'd love to move out now.
0: Okay, that's a big step. That's a big leap of faith to take. So let's see if we can get you there, okay?
2: Yeah, okay, thanks.
0: All right, I'll read out the rules of engagement here for you. One letter, 10 questions, 30 seconds to get them all right. All your answers have to start with the same letter that I give you. The timer will start after I ask the first question. You can't use the same word twice. We have to take your first answer, and you can pass a question if you don't know. If we have time, we'll come straight back to it, Renee, okay? How does that all sound?
2: Yeah, that sounds perfect.
0: Okay, the letter that you're playing with today is the letter R, ironically, for Renee. Here we go, Renee. Oh, I'm nervous. All right, no. We're positive. Stay optimistic. All right.
2: Okay.
0: Here we go. With the letter R, name for us a vegetable.
2: Radish.
0: A female actress.
2: Pie.
0: A type of bird.
2: Rainbow Warwick.
0: An Australian comedian. Oh, we've run out of time today, unfortunately.
2: Yeah, that's all right.
0: It sounded tricky. It was tough.
2: Yeah.
0: Unfortunately, time just wasn't on your side this morning.
2: No.
0: A female actress, Reese Witherspoon, Rachel McAdams, Rebel Wilson, a couple of the other categories that we had, an Australian comedian, Rove McManus was one of the main ones that we had, and the final categories for those playing along at home. A mammal, anything that comes to mind, Renee? It is a tricky one. A rabbit, raccoon, reindeer is another. You know what? I'm just going to put this letter aside and we're just not going to see the letter R for a while.
2: That's right, yeah.
0: Oh, it's a great effort from you, but unfortunately not able to part with the money this morning. Although you have done everybody a solid. We are paying for $6,000 on Monday.
2: Wow, that's a lot of money. Yeah, it's good.
0: It is.
2: All right, beautiful. Thank you very much, Thomas Morning.
0: Oh, no, thank you for coming on board and playing along, and all the best of luck with the move to Melbourne, Renee.
2: Well, I hope you get approved to move. Kids will love it.
0: fingers crossed. Have a great day, Renee.
2: Lovely. Okay, bye.
0: Bye. Whew. Okay, that was tricky. That was a tough listen, but that's okay. We play for $6,000. Oh my God, on Monday. Oh, the There's a lot of swear words that I could say to describe how I'm feeling, but I'm not going to say them. It's a massive thank you to New Image Kitchens. They are family owned and operated for over 50 years, five decades. They are always itching to do your kitchen. And Shoalhaven Gas, your local LPG supplier. They are incredible. They will never, ever, ever let you down. We'll play once again from 8 a.m. on Monday, 6 grand Monday, 6K Monday. I like the sound of that. It's Power FM. Stick around.
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Renee unable to take home $5,750 with Scatterbrain. When I return on Monday, we play for $6,000. Now, speaking of Cowboys. Thank you, Daryl. I like to think that's a nice segue into what I'm about to talk about. The Gold Buckle Camp Draft Championships, they started on Wednesday. I have double passes to tomorrow's event. They are grandstand passes. Tomorrow is the biggest day of the event. I think the Gold Buckle Open Final, the Junior and Juvenile Finals, face painting, Freestyle Kings stunt shows, the Freestyle Kings meet and greet, live music from 6 p.m, food, drinks, sweet treats, and camp draft action all day. So if you're already planning to get the kids out of the house these school holidays, we have you covered. The camp drafting is truly an Australian sport. It was born over a century ago. It's grown in popularity. Tomorrow, $100,000 for the winner of the Gold Buckle Championship, which is just insane. They have over $450,000 in cash and prizes on offer. It's where all the best riders and horses flock from all the way, different parts of Australia, come to Willinga Park in Bawley Point, in our backyard, and show us what they can do. 442-33-949 is the number to call me on right now if you would like to go along. It's Power FM.

0: Moments ago, I put the call out for our final double passes to the Willinga Park Gold Buckle Camp Draft Championships happening in Bawley Point. A massive congrats to Tommy, who was very keen to take his 10-year-old son along with him. Once again, the perfect way to be spending the school holidays, supporting all things local and locations like Willinga Park. It's a great venue. So, massive congratulations to Tommy. Those are his weekend plans sorted. And all those double passes have been given away now. Congrats to all of our winners throughout this week. Peter Andrea is coming up next with all your latest local news and tributes this morning to Bonnie Tyler, who has passed away at the age of 75. I'll have more details inside the next 10 minutes when we have a look at the world of trending and celebrity. It's Power FM.
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6: Good morning, I'm Pete Andrea, first in local. Seems Wingicaribie Council's poor record on DA processing has been eclipsed, at least for the month of May this year. It's reported North Sydney Council did not approve a single new home in May, sparking calls for planning powers to be removed. Despite that, the state government claims, with more than 80,000 homes being built statewide, we've reached a 70-year high for the number of homes under construction. Services have returned to normal on the Southern Highlands rail line following 2 days of delays thanks to the Telstra outage. Sydney Trains acting CEO Roger Weeks says trains were halted due to radio comms problems. New South Wales train link services have also resumed. Grants of up to $1 million are on offer across three categories for surf life-saving clubs along the south coast. Clubs can now apply for a share in $5.5 million funding through the New South Wales Government Surf Club Facility Program. The dollars are available to upgrade, rebuild or future-proof facilities, keeping our beaches safe. Sussex Inlet is celebrating Chrissy in July this weekend. There's live music, a free kiddies movie at the Inlet Cinema, Santa and reindeer in the snowfields. There are circus activities, hair braiding and face painting. It's being held in the Jacobs Drive Park from 3:30 until 7 p.m. In Group 7 Rugby League, it's the washout round this weekend. In first grade, Jamboree Subarus take on Nowra Bomaderry Jets at Kevin Walsh Oval. The Shoalhaven Heads Magpies take on Albion Park Oak Flats Eagles at the Berry Showground. On Sunday, the Stingrays of Shell Harbour face Milton Ulladulla Bulldogs at Flinders Field. Warilla Lake South Gorillas take on Kiama Knights at Cess Glen Holmes Oval. And the Shell Harbour Sharkies go up against Gerringong Lions at Ron Costello Oval. In MacArthur Rugby League, a washout weekend as well. That is your local news first. I'm Pete Andrea.
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8: Morning, I'm Britt Aylin. Telstra was reportedly warned for months that it was susceptible to the kind of outage that happened this week. It comes as South Australian police are investigating a death in the state to determine whether it's linked to the network issues. While Foreign Minister Penny Wong's told Nine, a probe into the incident is ongoing.
9: We do want to understand, all of us want to understand how this happened, how it was possible and how we can ensure it does not happen again.
8: African health authorities say the current Ebola outbreak in the Democratic Republic of the Congo is the fastest growing ever. The latest data from the World Health Organization has revealed nearly 1,800 confirmed cases since May, with 600 deaths. And tributes are flowing for Bonnie Tyler, who's died aged 75, weeks after undergoing emergency surgery in Portugal. The Welsh singer is best known for big hits like Total Eclipse of the Heart and this. Catherine Zeta-Jones said Bonnie Tyler was one of the funniest people she'd ever met, while Rod Stewart's described her as a good pal and a true soul stirrer.
0: Quality duplexes from $629,000. 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
8: In sport, France is the first team through to the World Cup semi-finals with a 2-0 win over Morocco this morning. Kylian Mbappe opened the scoring with a goal in the 60th minute. Warriors stars Mitch Barnett and Kurt Capewell will sit out tonight's NRL match following Wednesday night's bruising Origin decider, while the Tigers are set to welcome back Jerome Luai after he missed last week with a concussion. And the Dockers have cemented their flag favourite status, powering past the Swans by 38 points at Optus Stadium. Fremantle kicked 9 goals in the last quarter, an incredible turnaround from a goalless first half.
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10: In the Bomaderry, good run on Little Road and Bowlong Road. Nowra Princes Highway, a little busy at times around Callan Street and Moss Street. Between Barrel, Mittagong, Barrel Road is clear. And from the Southern Highlands, no major hassles on the Hume Motorway going north and southbound. 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That's the latest traffic. 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
12: Partly cloudy and cooler conditions for your Friday. In the Shoalhaven, we are reaching tops of 17 degrees. At the moment in Brill Lake, it's 12. And for the Southern Highlands today, we are reaching max temps of 12 degrees. At the moment in Robertson, it's 6 degrees.
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12: Morning all. Moments ago, France becoming the first team to progress to the semi-finals of the World Cup 2026, beating Morocco 2-0 in Boston. Spain set to take on Belgium tomorrow at 5 o'clock a.m. More musical acts have been announced for the halftime show for the final on July 20. I'll reveal who that is, who they will be performing alongside inside the next 6 minutes or so. And tributes are flowing this morning for the incredible Bonnie Tyler, who has passed away at the age of 75. Right now, it wouldn't be a Power FM breakfast show with just me announcing if Harry Styles didn't play at least once. American Girls from his brand new album Kiss All The Time, Disco Occasionally, wrapping up a 12-night residency at Wembley Stadium in London. The love of my life. It's Harry Styles on Power FM. Good morning.

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0: Some sad news this morning out of the music industry. Bonnie Tyler has passed away at the age of 75. A statement from her family and team said Bonnie died unexpectedly in a Portugal hospital following an illness she had been receiving treatment for. In May, she was placed into an induced coma after having emergency surgery. Last month, her spokesperson saying she was out of the coma but remained very unwell and in intensive care. Bonnie Tyler, most famous for this hit. Pivotal to the 1980s. Shortly after that, she released this. Featuring in the movie Footloose and in Shrek 2. But the song that kick-started off her career was It's a Heartache.
7: It's a heartache. Nothing but a heartache. Hits you when it's too late.
0: Yeah, tributes are flying right from all different musical acts and fans as well. She was a very strong female voice and a strong figure in the pop and rock and roll industry. So she will be sadly missed. In other news now, Justin Bieber will co-headline the World Cup's final halftime show in New York City. He's going to be joined by Madonna. Shakira. And the guys from BTS. It's very Americanized. It's very Super Bowl coded. The set will run for 11 minutes total. The characters from Sesame Street and the Muppets are going to be making an appearance as well, all taking place on July 20. Yeah, France progressing to the semi-finals this morning, beating Morocco 2-0 in Boston. Now, this next story, it's massive. It's time to start warming up your voice for the ultimate 90s reunion. Boyz II Men and Salt and Pepper performing at the TikTok Entertainment Centre in Sydney this December 4. It's going to be absolutely insane. It's the first time Salt and Pepper will be in Australia. They were the first female hip-hop act to be inducted into the Rock and Roll Hall of Fame. I'm going to be pushing everybody out the way. I want to get to the front of that. And one of my personal favourites by Salt and Pepper. I sing this song at least a couple times a day. And of course, Boyz II Men remaining as the best-selling R&B group in music history with 64 million albums and records sold worldwide.

0: be such a good show. 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

0: Brian May for that incredible guitar riff. It never gets old. You're hanging out with Izzy on Power FM for your Friday morning breakfast. I'm all done and dusted for another week. When I return on Monday, Scatterbrain will be $6,000 worth. It's a massive thank you to New Image Kitchens and Shoalhaven Gas. That sum of money is life-changing. I know it means a lot to you and your families. So hopefully Monday is the day. 6K Monday, that's what we will play for. What the Beep is at $100. Marianne from Nowra had a go this morning.
1: Because there's always been a great synergy between the music business and the motor racing business, somehow.
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1: No, I can't. I would love.
3: I'm thinking like dab, you know, yeah? When you put your arms up. Yeah!
0: Oh, like the dance move that the kids are all into.
3: Yeah!
0: Marianne, unfortunately, though, that is the incorrect answer.
3: Shame I didn't win, but good luck to the next players.
0: A massive thank you to Actu AGL. Your 20 song music marathon's coming up next. Benson Boone yesterday announcing an Australian tour. We'll be hearing from the Counting Crows. And why not throw some Nickelback in there? Oh yeah, get us in the groove for a Friday. Have a great weekend, everyone. Be kind to each other. I'll see you on Monday. Bye.
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1: G'day, I'm Pete Andrea, first in local. The artist who created the Southern Highlands Stonemasons Trail has passed away. Tributes are flowing for Ken MacDonald, who was inspired to create iconic artwork like the 2 metre called Kenneth the Cockatoo. Mr. MacDonald's artwork also includes a Christmas beetle on display at the Penrose Public School, Brigadoon's Wallace the Wombat, and Bundanoon's Edna the Echidna. Opposition leader Angus Taylor claims One Nation's economic plan for the country would send us broke and has accused the right-wing party of being a column of smoke. Despite earlier suggestions of cooperation, the member for Hume says One Nation is a one-person show without direction or credible policy. One Nation leader Pauline Hanson has hit back.
2: I'm very disappointed with this. You know, Angus, I'm not your enemy. We both need to get rid of the Labor, the Greens government, that toxic government that's done so much damage to this country.
1: Households in disaster-prone regional areas stand to save under a proposed overhaul of the emergency services levy. New analysis found Shoalhaven and Highlands households could save $600 a year with a regional discount. The Insurance Council's urging all New South Wales politicians to work together on the reform. Kangaroo Valley, the Friendly Inn Hotel, is hosting its annual Bastille Day Patonk Festival tomorrow. Organisers say it'll be another spectacular day of French-themed fun. Still room for a few extra teams, a minimum of 6 and a max of 8 players. In sport, 3 bogeys and a dreaded double bogey have put Molly Mook's Kelsey Bennett in equal 102nd place going into the second round of the Amundi Evian Championship in France. There's an overall prize purse of $9.1 million up for grabs. Bennett shooting to earn a spot in the 2027 LGPA Tour after winning the 2026 Australian Women's Classic and 2 second place finishes on the Ladies European Tour. That's your local news first. I'm Pete Andrea.
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5: Morning, I'm Britt Aylin. Telstra is working with South Australian Police as they investigate the death of a person during Wednesday's mobile and 000 outages to determine whether it can be connected to the network issues. The telco says its thoughts are with the person's family and loved ones. Iran claims 14 people have been killed in the latest round of strikes from the US. The two nations have traded blows for the second night in a row after President Donald Trump declared the ceasefire had ended. US Central Command says the attacks were carried out to further degrade Iran's ability to attack commercial shipping and innocent civilian mariners, while Tehran's retaliated with strikes on American military assets. At least 28 people have been killed in a fire at a shoe factory in southeastern China. Flames engulfed the multi-story building, trapping workers on the rooftop. And we're being warned to make sure any car-related expenses we claim in our tax returns are legit, with the ATO watching closely. The tax office has emailed more than 500,000 people who've previously claimed road travel to make clear what is reasonable and what is not.
27: Quality duplexes from $629,000. 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
5: To sport now, and France is through to its third straight World Cup semi-final, the 2018 champs beating Morocco 2-0 this morning. They're now set to take on the winner of tomorrow's clash between Spain and Belgium. A second-half comeback from the Dockers has seen them cement their place at the top of the AFL ladder, locking in a 38-point win over the Swans. And in the basketball, the Opals have completed a clean sweep on home soil, taking down China 84-82 overnight. That's the latest in news and sport.
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0: Partly cloudy conditions for your Friday. In the Shoalhaven, we are reaching tops of 17 degrees. 12 degrees is the max temp expected for the Highlands.
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1: Oh God, my God, how she get at me? Either we'll never get it right or it's meant to be. My ego, her pride, some recipe. We are biggest fans and our own worst enemy.